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6: Your 4-day forecast for Western Victoria for Sunday. Partly cloudy with a medium chance of showers from the late morning and into the afternoon. Light winds about. Monday, partly cloudy after a foggy start with light winds 13. Tuesday, shower 2 and cloudy 14. And Wednesday, cloudy, slight chance of a shower, a foggy start, light winds 13. Heading for a high on Sunday in Hamilton, Casterton of 12. Warrnambool, Portland, the coast 13.
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0: No doubt. Old school. Music to make you feel good this weekend. Like Taylor Swift ahead of that new stuff. I Knew It, I Knew You from Toy Story 5. She was inducted into the Songwriters Hall of Fame this week. Youngest inductee ever to be inducted. 21-minute speech from Taylor. Classic Taylor Swift. On the way, Kenya Grace living in some old school white noise coming up as well.
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0: Alex Lloyd and the music to make you feel good. We're heading up to 11 o'clock. I love the fact that Shania Twain jumped on stage at Coachella a couple of years ago, absolutely broke the internet with That Don't Impress Me Much, a song that's just timeless now. We'll go old school with her soon. Gracie Abrams, new stuff from her as well. And Bruno Mars coming up.
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4: Your four-day forecast for Western Victoria for Sunday. Partly cloudy with a medium chance of showers from the late morning and into the afternoon. Light winds about. Monday, partly cloudy after a foggy start with light winds 13. Tuesday, shower 2 and cloudy 14. And Wednesday, cloudy, slight chance of a shower, a foggy start, light winds 13. Heading for a high on Sunday in Hamilton and Casterton of 12. Warrnambool, Portland and the coast 13.
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0: Mars. It's been a big year for him, hasn't it? He's been co-writing songs with Lady Gaga and Doechii for the Devil Wears Prada 2 soundtrack. Top 10 hit with that song, I Just Might. Old mate's been busy. Lola Young's Messy on the way soon. Let's get some old school, some loud stuff. Green Day, Warning, coming up.
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0: Avicii. Hello Black, SOS. Love that. 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Let's get Teddy Swims. New stuff from him on the way soon. And Alex Warren coming up.
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0: side. Gabriella wraps up our Sunday morning into Sunday afternoon next, and more of the music to make you feel good. K-pop Demon Hunters, Fall Out Boy, let's get some old school on as well. And the bloke about to kick off his 33-date US arena tour next month, Benson Boone, on the way.
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1: Your four-day forecast for Western Victoria. Partly cloudy for the rest of the afternoon with a medium chance of showers. Light winds about Monday, partly cloudy after the chance of morning fog. Slight chance of a shower, light winds 13. Tuesday, partly cloudy, medium chance of showers throughout the afternoon and evening, 13. And for Wednesday, cloudy, medium chance of showers, chance of a foggy start, light winds. On Wednesday, expecting a top of 12.
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0: Ed Sheeran and more of the music to make you feel good all weekend. This is Scotty, Olivia Dean around the corner. Huge year for her. Continuing on from Man I Need, the song that went number one and stayed there. In fact, it was the biggest number one single from a female English artist since Kate Bush, Running Up That Hill. I've got her next one, Baby Steps, next.
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0: a nice Sunday afternoon vibe, isn't it? The music to make you feel good all weekend. And the bloke who is swinging by our country at the end of the year. Massive world tour for Harry Styles. It's been a minute. Haven't seen him for a while. American Girls, new stuff on the way. And Benson Boone coming up next.
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0: Ariana Grande, new stuff, Hate That I Made You Love Me. There's a lot of theories going around that that is not about a relationship. It's actually about her fans. You can decide that one. Taylor Swift, Elizabeth Taylor on the way. And Ace of Base, let's get some old school 90s. Why not? Minutes away.
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16: Your four-day forecast for Western Victoria, partly cloudy for the rest of the afternoon with a medium chance of showers. Light winds about Monday, partly cloudy after the chance of morning fog, slight chance of a shower, light winds 13. Tuesday, partly cloudy, medium chance of showers throughout the afternoon and evening, 13. And for Wednesday, cloudy, medium chance of showers, chance of a foggy start, light winds. On Wednesday, expecting a top of 12.
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Sunday afternoon and the music to make you feel good all weekend with Somba, Homewrecker. I just love that. Scotty, Ace of Base, some 90s old school on the way, and the lady who is rumoured to be having her bachelorette party this weekend, Taylor Swift, Elizabeth Taylor. Elizabeth.

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0: ace of base. 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The old school lunch back from midday on Monday. Going to get some gems on the radio for you. Meantime, Miley Cyrus on the way before two and Tate McRae next.
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0: 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This is
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0: 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And the music to make you feel good all weekend. Got more of it after two. Triana is in next. Have a great afternoon.
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6: Your four-day forecast for Western Victoria. Partly cloudy for the rest of the afternoon with a medium chance of showers. Light winds about Monday, partly cloudy after the chance of morning fog. Slight chance of a shower, light winds 13. Tuesday, partly cloudy, medium chance of showers throughout the afternoon and evening, 13. And for Wednesday, cloudy, medium chance of showers, chance of a foggy start, light winds. On Wednesday, expecting a top of 12.
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levitating. Dua Lipa and DaBaby with Levitating. It is music that makes you feel good. Hello, Triana Butler with you. Hope you're enjoying your Sunday arvo. We've got Disco Lions and Robbie Williams on the way right now. But first, Fisher and the brand new judge on The Voice Australia. Coach? What are they, chair turner? What do they call him? She's going to be their fifth judge on the show. They're going to have more judges than contestants at this point. Tones and I and Fisher. This is Favour.

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0: Tyler with Chanel. It is music that makes you feel good. Aussie DJ Tobias on the way in the next 10. And next, the song that plays in my head anytime there is a leak in the roof at home, just like the music video for Miss Jackson by Outkast. It's a classic. That plays next.
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0: JT, can't stop the feeling. It is music that makes you feel good on your Sunday arvo. What's up? It is Triana Butler with you. We're going on a bit of a rain theme straight after this. My fave song on the playlist right now from Dave and Thames, Rain Dance. Plus Sam Fender and Olivia Dean, Rain Me In, Rain Dance, Rain. Don't go away.
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1: 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That's when I knew that your heart was scarring. 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

0: Pink Pantheress and Zara Larsson, Stateside. Music that makes you feel good. Do not go away. Coming up after 3 o'clock, Shakira, Shakira. Noah Kahan as well. He doesn't sing his name, so I don't get to sing his name. Be more like Jason Derulo. Noah Kahan. No, don't.
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16: Your four-day forecast for Western Victoria, partly cloudy for the rest of the afternoon with a medium chance of showers. Light winds about Monday, partly cloudy after the chance of morning fog, slight chance of a shower, light winds 13. Tuesday, partly cloudy, medium chance of showers throughout the afternoon and evening, 13. And for Wednesday, cloudy, medium chance of showers, chance of a foggy start, light winds. On Wednesday, expecting a top of 12.
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0: The new Ariana Grande album, Petal, coming out in July. That is Twilight Zone. It's music that makes you feel good. Triana here. Now, we got Aussie music on the way from G Flip, who is absolutely on a tear right now with that track, Bed on Fire. It got featured on Off Campus, and now there are people all around the world who are getting on board with the incredible Aussie artist that is G Flip. Their track, Bed on Fire, is up straight after this.
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0: music that makes you feel good on your Sunday arvo. Triana with you. That is Teddy Swims. I sure hope he does. All right, coming up after 4 o'clock, there's some Olivia Dean in there, of course, because it's 2026. Plus, a little bit of old school, Top Loader, Dancing in the Moonlight. We'll take you back right after this.
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10: Your 4-day forecast for Western Victoria. Partly cloudy for the rest of the afternoon with a medium chance of showers. Light winds about Monday, partly cloudy after the chance of morning fog. Slight chance of shower, light winds 13. Tuesday, partly cloudy, medium chance of showers throughout the afternoon and evening, 13. And for Wednesday, cloudy, medium chance of showers, chance of a foggy start, light winds. On Wednesday, expecting a top of 12.
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0: Tanya Doko, Bachelor Girl, Buses and Trains. It's music that makes you feel good. And if you love supporting Aussie music like that, do not miss As It Drops tonight at 6 o'clock. Kayla is behind the desk for that one. And she's got it absolutely on lock this week. Katie Noonan and Amber Lawrence on the show as well. Six-time Golden Guitar winner, ARIA nominee. She's got a brand new album called Suburban Cowgirl. If you're a fan of country music, you know all about Amber Lawrence. She's going to be on the show tonight from 6 o'clock, plus new music on from Kelly Holiday, KLP, What's So Not. It's a lot to dive into. That is tonight on As It Drops with Kayla. Don't miss it. All right, coming up straight after this, Duke Dumont and Lady Gaga, The Dead Dance. That is up in just a sec.
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0: Do you reckon when she comes over to Australia, she renames that song Pepsi Max? I just think it would be funny. I just think she should have some kind of tie-in deal at the stadium she performs in. Addison Rae there with Diet Pepsi. More music that makes you feel good on the way from Doechii and Coda Black before she blew up with anxiety. I'm talking about What It Is. It's a little, at this point, can we call it old school? Surely, right? It's coming up on the other side of this, along with Justin Bieber, Speed Demon.
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0: Yeah. The sound of 2008 right there. MGMT, kids. It is music that makes you feel good. Taylor Swift and Billie Eilish coming up after 5 o'clock.
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19: Your four-day forecast for Western Victoria, partly cloudy for the rest of the afternoon with a medium chance of showers. Light winds about Monday, partly cloudy after the chance of morning fog, slight chance of a shower, light winds 13. Tuesday, partly cloudy, medium chance of showers throughout the afternoon and evening, 13. And for Wednesday, cloudy, medium chance of showers, chance of a foggy start, light winds. On Wednesday, expecting a top of 12.
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0: Yes, Boone, with All I Really Want. He's done a very clever trick there where he's put yes in front of his name. So anytime anyone talks about him, it's like they're gassing him up. It'd be like if I said that my name was Triana the Greatest, and every time anyone talked about me, they had to say, hey, Triana the Greatest, and I would start to believe it. I think that's what Yes Boone is doing with Yes Boone. I kind of respect it. Manifesting himself into being a total superstar right there. Hey, it's Triana with you. Not Triana the Greatest, Triana the normal one. Lisa, Doja Cat and Ray coming up in the next 10, and old school Brian McFadden next.
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How good is this weather? Now? When's summer coming back? 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

0: BTS, Dynamite, and a big shout out to the BTS fans. Hello, ARMY. I don't think Ticketmaster were ready for how dedicated ARMY were going to be when they were looking for tickets to the Australian BTS shows. I mean, I don't know how many people were screaming at them that they hadn't released the prices ahead of time. But if the BTS fans, if you're offside with the BTS fans, mate, you're going to regret it. I'm including myself in that list of BTS fans, by the way. All right, on the way in the next 10 minutes, Harry Styles, he is also coming to Australia this year. And Ariana Grande on album cycle with an album coming out in July. Hate That I Made You Love Me is up in just a sec. This is
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0: Bruno Mars with I Just Might. It is music that makes you feel good. I'm Triana Butler and I'm out of here. Thank you for hanging out with me today. It's been real. Good news, Kayla is in next as it drops, kicks off after 6 o'clock. Australian country music superstar Amber Lawrence is going to be on the show today talking about her brand new album. The album is called Suburban Cowgirl. That's a great album name. I think put it on the list of album title of the year. Honestly, strong. So Amber Lawrence, also Katie Noonan on the show as well. Really big one for the As It Drops fans, which should be you. Keep listening. That's coming up next. I'll catch you next week.
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21: Your four-day forecast for Western Victoria for Monday. After a foggy start, partly cloudy with a slight chance of a shower and light winds. Tuesday, a mostly sunny morning, medium chance of showers, 14. Wednesday, cloudy, possible shower, 13. And Thursday, partly cloudy, light winds, heading for 13. Heading for a high on Monday in Hamilton and Caston of 13. Warrnambool, Portland of the Coast, expecting a top of 14.
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18: 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This is Australian music. 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As it drops.
22: As it drops, your weekly celebration of just how creative, diverse, and alive Australian music truly is. Your host here, Kayla, across the Ace Radio Network, we have a stacked lineup of Aussie gal talent. First, we've got Amber Lawrence on the show. She is the gal that decided to change her life and move to Tamworth to become a country music singer. And we're chatting with Katie Noonan. Now, you would know them from the band George, but then they decided to go off and do their own solo career with the many facets of their voice that they can do. We're catching up with the gals in this show, plus Aussie music, of course. First, giving you, well, this band called Harley, it's their debut single. You've got Tell Me You Love Me first as it drops.

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She's a six-time Golden Guitar winner, ARIA nominee, and now celebrating her new album, Suburban Cowgirl. Amber Lawrence joins us now to chat about the music, the stories behind the songs, and the road that's taken her from mascot to the stages around the world. Amber,

0: great to have you with us on As It Drops.
1: Well, thanks so much for having me. Great to be here.
0: Now, 21 years ago, you actually quit your job at Qantas, drove to Tamworth and decided to become a country singer. What was actually going through your mind at that moment when all of that was happening?
1: Yeah, well, it didn't happen like instantaneously, you imagine. And it really was about the listening to country music back then. And I was a girl from the suburbs, from Mascot, which is where the aeroplanes land in Sydney. That's Mascot Airport. I grew up there, like the castle. And you know, it was a matter of getting a guitar, getting my heart broken, writing a country song, and then saying, right, I'm taking this to Tamworth. Took that song to Tamworth, went in a talent quest, came second. Jessica Mowboy won that talent quest. And
0: Never heard of her.
1: And then I just kept going back to Tamworth and eventually said, right, got to quit the job. Can't be both a serious accountant at Qantas by day and a country singer by night. And here we are, you know, many, many, many years later, loving everything about it.
0: I mean, we do love a Hannah Montana lifestyle, but taking just one path of really honing in what you love is also fantastic too.
1: Yeah, I was definitely living a double life for a bit there where, you know, I'd front up to meetings after a weekend of touring, and I swear, you know, I still have the mascara under my eyes, but I'm in a suit and I've got a spreadsheet. And then, you know, the people in the meeting would look up my website and be like, yeah, is this the same person? So I love now that I don't have to hide my true calling in life, as much as I still love a spreadsheet.
0: Wonderful, wonderful. Well, I feel you.
1: They're great, aren't they, spreadsheets?
0: We love it. Now, at what point, maybe after you came second from, this girl called Jessica Mowboy, did you actually think this might actually work out and that this is actually getting that momentum? Like, when for you was that kind of big moment where you went, this is really it?
1: Yeah, so that first year, 2004, was that talent quest. When I was young, early 20s, and I came back the following year and did another talent quest, and I say I came second again. I didn't win that one either. And after that, I started working towards my debut album, and that came out in 2007. And that was all just songs I'd written, simple country songs about my life, and that got 2 Golden Guitar nominations. And so that was when I went, okay, this is working. People like my songs. People are coming to shows and people are buying the album. So it was very gradual. And I think that's the difference to now where, you know, like if you started a music career before the age of social media, it really was a matter of people's being in, you know, the presence of them at shows and buying your album. Whereas now it can all happen online and you might not even have to go out there and build it the slow way like I did. But yeah, it was just basically that people wanted to hear more music.
0: The hard work, bold underline, paid off.
1: Exactly.
0: People
1: are still coming to my shows that saw me at that very first talent quest. It's so cool.
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0: amazing stuff. We're chatting with Amber Lawrence on As It Drops. And now, of course, those people getting along to your shows will be hearing more about this new album. Suburban Country Girl actually feels like a statement of identity as well, as you were talking about, your story. What made this the right time, though, to kind of tell, I guess, these stories and tell this whole album and let people into this new music?
1: So the songs have been coming together for this album for the last 3 years. And I suppose I'm in a time of my life where I'm really happy. So I touch wood, you know, I've got the suburban life happening. My son's at school. You know, I walk into school. We catch up with the local friends at the bowling club on a Friday night, you know, when I'm not around gigging around, you know, Australia. So it really is a moment in my life. But I also really wanted to make a statement on this album, because it just feels, from the time between this album and my last album, the music industry has changed again so much. And with AI, everything like that, it just scares me that we might not have the moments in the future to really, really tell our story in music, you know? I'm just sort of like conscious of, I wanted to do a full circle. This is the whole picture of 21 years wrapped up in where I am now. And, you know, hopefully there'll be more music, obviously. But yeah, I just wanted to put everything into this one.
0: Is that why authenticity has been so important for yourself as well? Like, knowing that you worked on the music, well, in the music scene at that more hustling, hardworking stage, to now kind of growing into this new age of music. And so, like, holding on to authenticity is, like, something that's, yeah, extremely important for you. But you can hear that through your songs as well. But, like, internally, personally, it must be something that, yeah, you're gripping onto.
1: Yeah, totally. And authenticity for me, being a girl from the city and the suburbs, had to be really highly focused, because no one's going to believe a country singer that grew up in the city if they're not authentic. And so I actually was lucky that I never had to struggle with people saying, oh, you're just in this industry because of this or that. They could tell from day one that I was authentic about why I wanted to be a country singer. So I've carried that through for a long, long time. And, you know, the authenticity now is what is going to separate us from what lies ahead in the music industry, because you can't buy that, can you? You can't buy the interaction with an artist. So, and a live show, you just can't replace that, hopefully.
0: Country music, I think, for a lot of people was always, I guess, like, growing up around country music myself, learning about this kind of music form, it's not always about, like, drinking beer with your friends out in the sticks and I've got a truck. Like, it's about storytelling. And it's about, yes, that kind of twang and that vibe that, of course, you love from that type of music. But essentially, we're just taking people on journeys. And those journeys are written in a way that it is so personal and is so vulnerable. And so I love that country music has kind of turned in that way. Whilst more people are kind of gripping onto that, I guess, kind of sound as well. So it's great that you've kind of gone, no, like, listen to my stories. This is what music is. And I love this sound too. So we love the journey you're taking us.
1: Yeah. And that is the beauty of country music. Thank you for saying that, because, like, if you could equally produce any of these songs in a pop style, if you wanted to, or rock, but it's actually the lyrics that make it country for me. It's the story. And I've always hung on to, like, I love getting someone else's album that, you know, another artist, a favorite artist, and hearing, what are they going to tell me? What are they going to say? Where's the little hidden messages? Where's the bit about their life that I want to look up because I heard it in a song and ask, you know, whether that really happened or not? So all of these songs on Suburban Cowgirl are little snippets of my life that I hope relate to other people. But, you know, like one of the songs called Suburban Lifetime details just the day-to-day of the suburbs. I've even written the bolo in there. So, you know, it definitely takes you on a journey.
0: Yeah, fantastic. Fantastic stuff. And that's what we love about your stuff.
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4: Your 4-day forecast for Western Victoria for Monday. After a foggy start, partly cloudy with a slight chance of a shower and light winds. Tuesday, a mostly sunny morning, medium chance of showers 14. Wednesday, cloudy, possible shower 13. And Thursday, partly cloudy, light winds heading for 13. Heading for a high on Monday in Hamilton and Casterton of 13. Warrnambool, Portland and the coast expecting a top of 14.
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3: 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This is Australian music. 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
5: 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Across the Ace Radio Network, I'm your host Kayla. If you missed it in the last hour, we caught up with Amber Lawrence. Now she's the gal that decided to move to Tamworth and make herself a country music star. She has hustled her way to many awards, many albums, and she's got a new one out now. It features That's Cowgirl to Me, which is in our As It Drops playlist. Now in this hour, we're catching up with Katie Noonan. Now you'd know her from the band George back in the 90s, early 2000s, but she went off and did a solo career and she's back with a new album and a whole lot of life changes. So she sang all about them in her song. So it was so great to talk to her all about it. You'll hear from her soon. But first, we're going to give you some Tori Dark, a bit more country for you. Prettiest Wreck from her, As It Drops.

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4: Your 4-day forecast for Western Victoria for Monday. After a foggy start, partly cloudy with a slight chance of a shower and light winds. Tuesday, mostly sunny morning, medium chance of showers 14. Wednesday, cloudy, possible shower 13. And Thursday, partly cloudy, light winds heading for 13. Heading for a high on Monday in Hamilton and Casterton of 13. Waterable Portland of the Coast expecting a top of 14.
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5: 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Fresh hits, timeless tracks, and the stories living between the notes. This is Australian music. Creative, diverse, and very much alive. As it drops.
6: As it drops, your weekly celebration of just how creative, diverse, and alive Australian music truly is. It is your host here, Kayla, and if you missed it in the last 2 hours, we caught up with Katie Noonan. Now, you would have known her from the band George, but then went off and did her own solo career. She's got a new album out now, and we have her songs in our As It Drops playlist, plus some Amber Lawrence as well. Now, she's the gal that moved to Tamworth to be a country music star, and we have, well, her song of her new album in our As It Drops playlist as well. Now in this hour, a bulk load of Aussie music plus your As It Drops flashback. Kicking it off first with a bit of KLP. She's doing something different to this point of view hit As It Drops.

0: as it drops your weekly celebration of just how creative, diverse and alive Australian music truly is. Am I ever gonna see your face again? Here's an Aussie rock classic from 1976. Now, this reflective ballad is about grief and loss after a friend's girlfriend died in a motorcycle accident, and it was later transformed into a hard rock anthem we know today. Now, the famous crowd response wasn't written by the band at all, but emerged from Australian audiences in the early 1980s and become one of the most iconic call and response moments in Australian rock history. The song is Am I Ever... Well, actually, hold on. Yeah, it's that by the Angels. So if you want to, we'll scream the crowd answer in your car, at home, wherever you are, you can. Do it now. Well, do it in 10. The song's coming up. It's your As It Drops flashback.
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5: Your 4-day forecast for Western Victoria for Monday. After a foggy start, partly cloudy with a slight chance of a shower and light winds. Tuesday, mostly sunny morning, medium chance of showers 14. Wednesday, cloudy, possible shower 13. And Thursday, partly cloudy, light winds heading for 13. Heading for a high on Monday in Hamilton and Casterton of 13. Warrnambool, Portland and the coast expecting a top of 14.
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6: Your 4-day forecast for Western Victoria for Monday. After a foggy start, partly cloudy with a slight chance of a shower and light winds. Tuesday, mostly sunny morning, medium chance of showers 14. Wednesday, cloudy, possible shower 13. And Thursday, partly cloudy, light winds heading for 13. Heading for a high on Monday in Hamilton and Caston of 13. Warrnambool, Portland and the coast expecting a top of 14.
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6: Your 4-day forecast for Western Victoria for Monday. After a foggy start, partly cloudy with a slight chance of a shower and light winds. Tuesday, a mostly sunny morning, medium chance of showers, 14. Wednesday, cloudy, possible shower, 13. And Thursday, partly cloudy, light winds heading for 13. Heading for a high on Monday in Hamilton and Caston of 13. Warrnambool, Portland and the coast expecting a top of 14.
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1: Hello, I'm Sarah Wiedersehen. US Vice President J.D. Vance has arrived in Switzerland to help negotiators build on the interim peace deal to end the war in Iran. A memorandum of understanding was signed last week, and US and Iranian negotiators have 60 days to reach a formal agreement. However, negotiations have been complicated by the exchange of fire between Israel and Hezbollah in Lebanon. British Prime Minister Keir Starmer is reportedly preparing to step down after concluding his position is now untenable. As Nine's Europe correspondent Mimi Becker reports, an announcement could be imminent.
2: According to British press, it could be as early as tomorrow, and the headlines here in the UK say Starmer is ready to resign. He is at his country estate Chequers with his wife this weekend, weighing up his political future, but it was just Friday that he vowed to fight to keep his leadership, but government sources now say that he knows the game is up. It comes after Greater Manchester Mayor Andy Burnham won a hotly contested by-election, and becoming an MP means that he can now challenge for leadership.
1: New polling shows a majority of voters back a fall in national house prices as a result of the Albanese government's tax overhaul. The Resolve Political Monitor, published in The Age, found 54% supported lower house prices, compared with just 11% who were opposed. Labor's changes to negative gearing and the capital gains tax, designed to make housing more affordable, will go to the Senate tomorrow for debate. Queensland councils want the federal government to reverse its decision to cut funding to disaster recovery. Under the changes, funding to communities impacted by natural disasters will be split 50-50 between state and federal governments. Previously, the Commonwealth chipped in a bigger share. Local Government Association of Queensland CEO Alison Smith warns it means less money for people in areas prone to natural disasters.
3: So automatically that spells an equation where less money will come to communities to help them recover from disasters. And being here in Queensland, which is Australia's most disaster-prone state, we see this as a disastrous outcome.
1: And an anti-whaling protester who climbed into a whaling vessel in Iceland has been arrested. One of Iceland's two remaining whaling ships has set out to kill whales after a two-year hiatus. Iceland is one of only three countries that still openly permit whaling, alongside Norway and Japan.
4: If you're not shopping at Premix King Portland, you're getting ripped off. Head in and see the friendly staff on Percy Street to get your weekend sorted with the king of weekly specials.
1: The Sydney Roosters have beaten the Cronulla Sharks 27-8 to wrap up round 16 of the NRL. Earlier, the Warriors beat the Cowboys and the Melbourne Storm beat the Canberra Raiders 42-20. Raiders coach Ricky Stewart says they gave away too many penalties in the second half.
5: Some people just don't learn. Some really, really stupid penalties we gave away, gave them field position and they scored off it.
1: In the AFL, the Western Bulldogs have beaten St Kilda 12-11-83 to 8-12-60, while North Melbourne has defeated Richmond by 25 points at the MCG. At the World Cup, a goal with just 2 minutes of stoppage time to spare has seen four-time champions Germany down Ivory Coast 2-1 to advance to the knockout stage, while Japan has defeated Tunisia 4-0. That's latest news and sport.
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8: Your four-day forecast for Western Victoria for Monday. After a foggy start, partly cloudy with a slight chance of a shower and light winds. Tuesday, a mostly sunny morning, medium chance of showers, 14. Wednesday, cloudy, possible shower, 13. And Thursday, partly cloudy, light winds heading for 13. Heading for a high on Monday in Hamilton and Caston of 13. Warrnambool, Portland and the coast expecting a top of 14.
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0: I will assimilate.
1: Sorry, Ricky Martin.
0: Yeah.
1: There's a new World Cup song
2: Cup
1: in town.
2: Of life.
0: Isn't that great?
3: I like it. I could add that to my song list.
0: That song is so popular that he has just signed a deal to be Taylor Swift's new boyfriend.
3: Yay!
0: Just for the tournament.
2: Garnier, the guy who stands up on the box.
0: Yes, the Ghanaian.
2: The Ghanaian. Yes, he stands up on a box in a suit from the start of the game to the end of the game as a statue.
0: Yes.
2: And doesn't move in the first ever president or something.
0: That's right.
2: Paying tribute to him.
0: Yes.
2: Doesn't move.
0: Doesn't move.
3: Why?
0: Oh, it's just like a tribute. It's like a stoic tribute to the nation.
3: He doesn't like the soccer? He doesn't want to watch.
0: He's facing the field.
2: He can't move. And he doesn't move, but now he's part of the actual travelling party.
0: Yeah.
2: And he's like part of the team.
0: And because he's still his luggage.
2: Yeah.
0: Just chuck him over.
2: Yeah. He just stands there like this. Doesn't move.
0: I need you to get the arm down. Just for the video, just pop the arm down. Yeah.
1: Not as high.
0: Yeah.
2: But that's what he does.
0: Yeah, no, he doesn't do that.
2: This?
0: No.
2: What's he do?
0: Hands by the side.
2: No, he had his hand up. I saw it.
0: Sort of. Not like that.
2: What are you implying?
0: I'm implying that...
1: you just want to get the angle right on the straight arm raise.
0: Yeah. It's like a...
1: There's an angle that could get you in big trouble. Just make sure the angle's like, spot on.
0: When you're at Luna Park, you must be over this height. You know what I mean?
2: That's the woke people trying to... It's reverse racism or whatever it is.
0: Do you know what? You're absolutely right, Brendan, and I apologise. And then while we're on that topic, actually, I'm offended. I walk into my friends to come and see my friends today, and we're doing Battle of the Sexes in 2026, and I was excited. And then I was disgusted that there were only two genders.
1: Yeah.
2: Well, there is.
0: You happy with yourselves, the hate crimes? The hate crimes being perpetrated round here? Are you happy? Unbelievable. I expect that from Triple M.
1: Yeah.
0: I expect worse from SN. They're down to one gender.
2: What facts?
0: They've got it down to one.
2: There's not one. There's two. They're facts, bro.
0: Yes, I know.
2: Yeah.
3: Biological facts.
2: Yeah.
3: Now,
0: that's where we go, Rich, is your new podcast, and I'm loving it.
1: The Brendan Favola Experience.
0: Yeah, I'm loving it.
3: I feel for you too, Ed, because with all this soccer going on, and it is crazy, it's soccer World Cup fever, and my Fifi Box One not only has interfered with that because I didn't want to one-up the World Cup.
0: I'm so excited. Sangha, can I ask a genuine question?
3: Yes.
0: Because the lineup is...
3: Phenomenal.
1: Insane. Stacked.
3: Kate Sobrano.
0: And I'm sure you've got...
3: Aria Hall of Fame.
0: Look, Sobrano, Donovan, Joanne, Jackie. You've got to do the Jackie. Nolsey, Millsy, and Durack. The question is, are you singing comedy singing codes? Is she going to be doing comedy singing or genuinely belting it out?
2: Oh, that's quite offensive.
1: No, the comedy is that she thinks she can sing.
0: Oh.
1: This is why it's fun. Now, it's not a legitimate concert.
0: I've lived this life.
3: Because
0: when I was first starting out in showbiz, I did a musical with Rebel Wilson when she was first starting out.
2: Really?
0: Yeah.
2: She's in the skids?
0: Yeah, somewhat. Actually, do you know what? I'm going to be really careful here.
2: Just be very...
0: I can just see a busload of her lawyers rolling over.
2: Loves
0: a
3: courthouse.
0: Loves a courthouse. But this is a true story. So I did a musical that she wrote in a very, very small theatre when she was first starting out. She wrote the whole thing. She produced the whole thing. Here we go. And I was in it, and I was in a musical, and on the opening night, the 10 minutes before opening night, her and the director came to me and they said, "Hey, Ed, you're doing a great job in the acting. Thank you so much." And we're really enjoying it. Thank you so much, Rebel. This is a great job. And she predicted it. And then she said, but during the musical bits, could you just mouth the words and not sing? Because I couldn't sing. But she was right, because I can't sing. And I thought I could sing.
1: No, we're not
0: And that
1: doing
0: was the wake-up call I needed.
2: Right.
0: I hope this isn't
2: Faye thinks she can sing because... I'll let you be the judge.
3: One night only.
2: And then she tried to have a crack at a bit of Macy Gray.
3: Try to walk away and I
0: stumble. That's pretty good. Oh, well, that's an impersonation territory.
3: Thank you, and I've crept into that.
0: Yeah.
3: Accidentally.
0: Well, then I can't wait to hear your Nolsey.
3: But, you know, to what you said a second ago, this whole night is about the discrimination you just referenced. That is, I would take Rebel to the courthouse and say you were discriminated. Why? Because people aren't blessed with great vocal cords. Why are they denied the right to sing? Why does Adele get the Sphere?
0: Thank you.
3: Why does Taylor get Madison Square Garden?
0: Thank you.
3: Why can't the singing Garden. Impaired like myself get the plenary?
0: Wow.
3: And that's what this is all about.
0: Wow.
3: Yeah. Why?
0: Do you know, I've never been more fired
3: it's
0: up.
3: Not
0: I, might
3: fair.
0: Just, jump out the window. This is you're absolutely right.
3: Why can't I sing?
0: Thank you.
3: Exactly.
0: And we'll get all six genders up there as his backing choir.
3: One night only.
2: How would you sing Knowlesy Boxy?
3: Which
2: what, when you get up with Knowlesy?
3: What about me? It isn't fair. That's not bad. That's,
1: she had a colonoscopy the other day, and the prep kit. I think she got rid of all the bad singing.
2: The tune and now went she's only so got far true up, talent. It's cleaned out her vocals.
0: Is that extra?
4: 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Fifi, Bev and Nick's happy hour. Fifi, Bev and Nick.
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3: how good is this, boys? We are giving somebody $10,000 going into their weekend. Just 10 grand to spend, do whatever they want with. We're going to punch in the numbers and surprise this lucky person who's collected the code words. That's all you need to do to win.
14: Hello.
3: Hello, is that Teresa?
14: It is.
3: Teresa, it's Fifi, Feb and Nick here. Teresa, you won
14: $10,000! Get stuffed. No way. You're not playing a joke on me,
2: no,
14: are you?
2: No,
1: no,
2: no
1: joke.
3: This is not a
14: setup. Oh, my God. Oh, my God. Oh, my God. No freaking way.
3: Yay, Teresa.
14: Oh, my God. I'm just in there so
2: like
14: I can...
2: You sound like you're at work. No, Fifi.
14: Is it? Oh, no. Actually, I want to say yes. Is it really?
3: It's really happening.
14: Am I the second last? I entered and I'm like, come on, let me be one of those.
2: Yeah, we've already given away 70,000 and now that's 80,000.
3: You are a winner, Teresa. What are you going to do with 10K?
14: Oh, I'm going to have lots of fun. Yeah, I'm not going to spend a cent on any bills, or maybe a little bit, but I just want to say, yes, I'll have that. What do you want? Let's go out to dinner and have an expensive meal and not worry about how much it's going to cost.
3: Oh,
14: and,
3: I love that. Love that for you, Teresa.
14: You guys, honestly, I listen to you every day and I love yous. Oh. Seriously, I know everybody says it, but you guys are so entertaining.
3: Oh, thanks, Teresa. Thank you, Teresa. Aren't you lovely? Well, now you're $10,000. What a great way to start your weekend.
14: I'm shaking. Oh, my God. Oh my god!
2: Yes. Hey, don't worry. Enjoy the weekend, man.
14: You have made my day.
1: $1,000 richer, and it doesn't stop there. 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

0: joined by Kate Sobrano, Casey Donovan, Lucy Durack, Joanne, Rob Mills. Millsy expects more from me. Shannon Knoll. I can't let these established award-winning performers down. So I have to give this my everything. I have to practice.
1: We'll
0: have to rehearse.
1: Injury early.
0: There's a lot of pressure on me, guys. This is my grand final next Wednesday.
1: It is your grand final.
0: This is my
1: final.
0: State of origin.
1: And the prep started, and you were really worried a couple of days ago. Well, a week out, you weren't here. We were worried about you on Wednesday, but then you had we learnt you had a medical procedure done.
0: Quick clean out.
1: We were hoping it's something to do with your voice, your vocal cords, but it wasn't. It was the other end. And you're a bit worried about costumes, Corrie. Now we've got your
0: I've been mentioning Corrie for about 3 weeks
1: now. Yes, now.
0: I've got steps to move, learn. Where am I going to learn my Corrie?
1: Yeah, well, I've got a guest on now, and her name is Laura, and she's from talent agent Patrick Management, and she has worked with some of the biggest artists, some of the biggest producers, Snoop Dogg, Coldplay. She has looked after these people. Now she's going to be looking after you, Fiona Box. Say hello to your little friend.
0: Oh, Laura!
2: Hi, how are you going?
0: Oh, Laura, I'm thrilled. You obviously heard about the night and thought, how do I acquire this talent? Am I on your books now?
2: Oh, look, absolutely. We can sort something out.
1: Now, what are you bringing to the table, Laws?
2: We are bringing some phenomenal dancers for BB. So they have danced, with Baker Boy, Katy Perry, Damien,
0: Get out,
2: Fifi Box.
0: Oh, Laura, this is fabulous. So, do I have my own dancers?
2: Oh, look, you do. You've got your own dancers.
1: Wow.
2: And they might even throw in a few little moves for you to learn as well if you're up for it.
1: This has made her day. All she's talked about.
0: Because you know what I was saying the other day, Laura? When Taylor is planning the Eras tour, she had all her dancers dancing with her, and these guys were all looking at me going, "You don't deserve dancers. Why am I different to Taylor? Why don't I get dancers?"
2: You absolutely deserve dancers.
0: Thank you.
2: And you deserve world-class dancers, and that's what we're going to bring for you.
0: When do we hit the studio?
1: She's going to be a real pain, Laws. And do your dancers know that it's just karaoke well?
0: Stop that. It's performing.
3: It is performing.
0: I am performing.
1: It is performing, yeah.
2: They've said to me, you know, we've performed at the Grand Prix, we've performed at, you know, the AO, we've performed at the AFL, but this will be the highlight of our career.
0: Oh, it will. Oh, Laura.
2: No doubt.
0: We're going to set records on Wednesday night. Wait till you see. I've got pyrotechnics, I've got smoke machines,
1: changes.
0: I've got wind machines, I've got seven
2: costumes. Is there a glitter cannon?
0: Leon! Glitter cannon!
3: Oh, no.
2: I feel like there should be a glitter cannon.
0: I didn't know that was a thing. Leon, glitter cannon.
4: I will look into that for you.
1: Well, okay, we better get rid of Laws now before she gives you more ideas.
3: Oh, no.
1: Hey, thanks, mate. Thanks for jumping on board. That's Patrick, a management. Everyone just wants to be part of it, Boxy.
0: I've got dancers, guys. What can I say? I am now my own troop.
3: Five sleeps to go. Technically, you are.
1: I think I'm done.
5: 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Fifi, Feb and Nick's happy hour. 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
0: Yeah, people are at the centre of People First Bank. 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
3: In 150 years.
0: I know.
3: They've been nailing it.
0: Putting the community first, putting people first.
3: Yeah, it's banking that gives back, supporting you and communities around Australia. 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We've had a massive week. The Socceroos are on tomorrow morning. Footy kicking off very soon. The rugby league's on tonight as well. The Socceroos are on tomorrow morning. But guys, we've
1: Ponga double tonight.
3: You reckon he's on?
0: Ponga double? What's a Ponga?
3: We'll tell you after this. The Bulletin, the highs, the lows, and everything in between. Okay, it's the highlights of Fifi Fevenick. If you've missed anything this week, good news. We relive it all after this.
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14: Your four-day forecast for Western Victoria for Monday. After a foggy start, partly cloudy with a slight chance of a shower and light winds. Tuesday, mostly sunny morning, medium chance of showers, 14. Wednesday, cloudy, possible shower, 13. And Thursday, partly cloudy, light winds heading for 13. Heading for a high on Monday in Hamilton and Casterton of 13. Warrnambool, Portland and the coast, expecting a top of 14.
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3: Because I don't reckon you'll meet a bigger wuss than me. 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
4: Oh, yeah, you hate a jump scare.
3: I'm terrified. Johnny and I, my housemate, who you know well, we were looking for something to watch last night and we came across Cape Fear.
4: What's that?
3: Have you seen Cape Fear?
4: No,
3: Cape Fear is a series.
4: Oh.
3: And it's got Javier Bardem in it.
4: Who's that?
3: Javier Bardem is the guy. So this is how Johnny described it. So Javier Bardem is terrifying and beautiful.
4: Okay.
3: And Johnny was trying to, he said, this is what how wrong he gets thing. He goes, oh, man, remember him in Old Men for No Reason?
4: And Oh, my God.
3: And I went, what?
4: Old Men for No Reason.
3: And he goes, Old Men for No Reason. You know, Javier Bardem was terrifying. And he didn't call him Javier. He called him Xavier Bardem. He goes, Xavier Bardem was terrifying in Old Men for No Reason. And I said, do you mean No Country for Old Men? Old Men for No Reason. But then, anyway, we tried to watch Cape Fear.
4: Yeah.
3: 10 minutes. We got in 10 minutes and we're like, this is way too...
4: Is he as scared?
3: Yeah, we were both terrified.
4: And what, as boys watching it together, do you do when you're terrified?
3: I was putting my hands over my eyes and trying to peek through the gaps in my hands, and he was going, don't watch, don't watch, don't watch. No, I can't watch. And then he was just watching the other way. And then it was just both us turned away from the TV going, do you reckon it's over? It sounds like it's over. Looking back and agreeing not to watch.
4: Okay, right.
3: But because it was a break from what has been on non-stop in our house at the moment.
4: Which is the soccer.
3: Which has been the World Cup.
4: Yeah.
3: And because the World Cup is on SBS, we have been getting SBS ads for other shows. And I got home the other day and this is what Johnny thought he'd seen an ad for. He goes, bro, we need to talk about this. He goes, Matt Preston should not be in a hospital.
4: What?
3: And I said, what? And he goes, Ruby Rose should not be in a hospital. And I said, what? And he goes, bro, she doesn't know what she's doing. Why? She should not be.
4: But they're not operating.
3: So
4: they're just observing.
3: He thought this was a show about them having a go at surgery. And he goes, I said, what do you think happens on the show? And
4: like he goes, Dancing with the Stars where they have a go at dancing.
3: Yes.
4: Surgery with
3: yes.
4: the Stars.
3: And he goes, can you imagine waking up, you're in an emergency and you wake up and they're like, Ruby Rose had a crack. And he goes, and what's Matt Preston in there? He's not making a souffle. And I said, bro, I don't think so. He heard, this is audio from the ad that he heard, and he thought...
4: Is he genuinely joking or genuinely believes this?
3: He was 100% serious, but after I went back and listened to the ad, in his mindset, if he thinks they're putting Matt Preston, Yelena Dokic, and Ruby Rose...
4: Oh, I trust her.
3: Yeah, yeah.
4: The precision on Yelena would be...
3: But wait till you hear the audio. Keeping in mind, you think this is a show where Matt Preston... has to operate on people in a hospital.
5: I have no idea where I'm about to do it.
6: Can you open your eyes?
7: Oh, my gosh.
5: This is kind of where it gets real, isn't it?
3: I can understand.
4: The life support machine in the background. But they do pressure tests in the kitchen. MasterChef.
3: Well,
4: they love a pressure test. This would be perfect for them.
3: So that show is obviously, it's a documentary where they just spend a day in the hospital learning what they do, but they don't put them to work. But this blows mine even more because he said, he goes, what are they doing in there? They don't need to make a souffle. And I said, Johnny, I explained the show to him and he goes, oh, that's a bit better. And I said, but this will blow your mind even more. Do you know Matt Preston is not a chef? And he goes, what? What? Why is he on MasterChef?
4: Because he's a food reviewer.
3: I said,
4: yes.
3: He's a food critic. And he goes, it's not called Master Critic. It's called MasterChef.
4: He's a judge. He's not a contestant.
3: Anyway, he was equally as outraged about him in the operating theatre as being on MasterChef.
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1: What's
0: Hamilton.
1: What's on you for the weekend? What's on you?
2: What's on you?
1: What a funny, funny turn of phrase. It couldn't be more accurate. What's on you this weekend? Or for want of a better phrase, who's on you this weekend?
2: Hopefully whole audiences. I'm doing two.
1: Whole audience.
2: Yeah, I'm doing two shows down in beautiful Melbourne, an encore series. The show I did at the Melbourne International Comedy Festival.
1: Doing two additional shows.
2: I'm doing two extra shows.
1: A whole series.
2: Saturday sold out. Friday is still some tickets available. Comedy.com.au.
1: Well,
2: please come along.
1: You do that, ask me what I'll be doing.
2: Carrie.
1: Who are you going to have on you on this
2: who's
1: weekend?
2: Who's on you? Who's on you this weekend?
1: I am going to be doing my new favourite thing.
2: Mm-hmm.
1: My new favourite thing, and I never in a million years thought I would love it as much as I love it.
2: Talk to me.
1: I am obsessed with watching my daughters play AFL.
2: Whoa.
1: I mean, like, so I'm not a footy obsessed girl.
2: Mm-hmm.
1: Like, I used to go to heaps of games in my 20s. Every weekend I almost went to a footy match. And I haven't really gone to many footy matches. I watch it if it's on. But seeing them play, I've watched them play all forms of sport. I do like when they play basketball.
2: Yeah.
1: You know, they dance, they do all these things. But they've just started playing footy on a Sunday morning. And there is something that happens to me on the sidelines. The joy, the mongrel that comes out in me.
2: You got a bit of white line fever.
1: But I think it's watching the mongrel that comes out of them.
2: They got a bit of white line fever.
1: There's something that happens when they play. They're like different girls.
2: It's so good for, I remember when my nieces started playing and they were not very confident girls. And there's something about the bumping and tackling and realizing it's okay. Was like
1: I'm encouraging
2: really
1: it. I'm like, get in there from the sidelines. I'm like, get it. Which you can't do when you're watching them do a gymnastics like recital, you know?
2: Yeah, tackle her.
1: Get in there.
2: Knock her off the beam.
1: It's just magical. It's magical. I feel like seeing them play in such a large team environment.
2: Yeah.
1: Already watching them, they've worked out their favourite play. Addie just constantly wants to be the one to kick the goals and she's having to learn that she's got to like rotate around.
2: Oh, no, do they? They haven't got the key positions yet.
1: Although they've already started playing.
2: God.
1: Yeah, they're still, like, at this point, the coach is pretty much on the ground, in the middle of the ground, helping them.
2: Yeah.
1: Like, you know, they're not that advanced.
2: Is it a giant pack?
1: Yes, moving
2: together.
1: I love
2: when you watch kids and it's like 30 kids just following
1: but
2: the ball.
1: But then there's always a couple having a chat about what's on for the weekend
2: was
1: down
2: it you
1: one
2: told
1: end.
2: Me, was it Ollie that stood there flossing up the other end while the ball was...
1: He used to dab and floss down one end while the game was happening at the other end. And then I sat behind two men going, whose kid is that? And I was like, that's mine. Yeah,
2: that's my
1: proud,
2: boy.
1: Proud.
2: That's my boy.
1: I actually think I feel prouder watching my daughters play than I felt watching Ollie play footy. And
2: no
1: I
2: wonder.
1: Don't...
2: He was standing down one end flossing.
1: I don't mean because of his ability. There's just something about it. I can't describe it. I love it so much.
2: Do you get involved in the, are you running oranges at halftime? Are you running water?
1: So
2: are you
1: sat on a picnic rug and watched last weekend.
2: What about in the car on the horn?
1: No, but I do think I need to get involved.
2: Mm.
1: But I was going to put my hand up for runner, but then I realised I don't know positions and I don't really know the game.
2: But
1: so
2: neither do the kids.
1: No, but if the runner guy goes, go up forward and tell the full forward to, I would just be going, mm-hmm.
2: Carrie, you're an incredibly smart woman, and I reckon if the runner tells you to go to the forward line, you know which way that is.
1: I honestly don't know what that means.
2: What do you mean?
1: I don't know what the forward line means.
2: What do you mean?
1: What do I mean? I don't know the positions.
2: Well, you know which way the team's kicking, right?
1: Yes.
2: Because that it is tricky because that does change.
1: That goes
2: and so
1: changes
2: the forward
1: ends.
2: Line does change as well.
1: So is the forward line those closest to the goal?
2: Yeah, we bang, bang, bang, bang, bang, bang, bang.
1: I could be a runner.
2: Yeah.
0: More best bits on the way. All over Hamilton. It's Mix 88.9's Carrie and Tommy.
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14: Your four-day forecast for Western Victoria for Monday. After a foggy start, partly cloudy with a slight chance of a shower and light winds. Tuesday, a mostly sunny morning, medium chance of showers, 14. Wednesday, cloudy, possible shower, 13. And Thursday, partly cloudy, light winds, heading for 13. Heading for a high on Monday in Hamilton and Caston of 13. Warrnambool, Portland and the coast, expecting a top of 14.
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15: This is Carrie and Tommy.
5: Yeah, yeah, yeah. Driving you home, you're with Carrie Bickmore and Tommy Little.
1: I watched my friend do the wildest thing when I was driving the other day, and I was like, that is disgusting.
2: Driving in the car with you?
1: Driving in the car with me.
2: So passenger, front passenger side.
1: Front passenger.
2: Yeah.
1: And he was holding his cap, and then he was like, what's that? And there was some, like, brown smudge on his cap.
2: Oh, no. Oh, no. No.
1: What's
2: no.
1: the first thing you do when you see something you don't know what's on? And I said, I don't know what that is. It could be a coffee stain. What's the first thing you do?
2: So I think I know where this is going. And it's always confused me in the world. If someone goes like this, if they go, oh, that stinks, your first reaction is to go, what stinks? And get it as far up your nose as you can so you too can be disgusted. So I'm guessing, C. Bickmore, that we skipped the smell stage.
1: Yes, we did.
2: And when you've suggested that it might be a coffee stain or chocolate or even a turd perhaps, there is only one way to get to the
1: to
2: bottom.
1: To know for sure.
2: Yeah, and that's stick it in your gob.
1: He licked it.
2: Yuck.
1: I said, what are you doing? And he was like, what? Yeah, it's coffee. And I was like, I don't care. That's not how you work it out. You sniff, then you lick. Or never lick. Sorry, you sniff, and then once you've
2: revealed a little too much information about yourself.
1: Once you've removed that there's nothing turd-like there, then you can have a little nibble. But you don't go in for a nibble first up.
2: Yeah.
1: Is that rogue and wild?
2: It's really rogue. Also, because I would assume for a cap, I would assume more likely to have dropped it on the ground than for some kind of food.
1: Yes. Shit,
2: than to some kind of
1: coffee
2: food to have spilled
1: from the mouth upwards.
2: On top of the cap.
1: Oh my God, did he just like licked the turd, didn't
2: he? Yeah, because also
1: and then went,
2: the first thing I would do, if I licked a stain and I realized
1: coffee.
2: It was turd, I'd say, it's chalky. It's just no need to worry, it's chalky.
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1: and
0: Senegal.
1: Also, that's what they would have quoted him, so it would have come in at $12
2: billion. 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
2: Now, because it is so good to have you back.
3: Great to be back.
2: Young Lauren Barry, who was filling in while you're away, she helped me out with something that I think everyone should know. And I don't know if you already know this, but I think you might be in the same boat as I am.
3: Mm-hmm.
2: You know, when you're on Instagram, what do you do if you see something and you want to refer back to it later?
3: I send it to myself.
2: See, we are in. So I
3: send a message to Carrie and go, you might want that later.
2: It's so funny because I either send them to Jesse in our team, and half the time it's not stuff I even think you'll be interested in.
3: You just want him to keep it for you for later.
2: Yes, I just know if I go to the Jesse chat, it'll be in there. Or sometimes I will screenshot the account. But then I'll have to go to find it. I have to go into the account and scroll down.
3: But don't you send it to yourself now?
2: No. I've learned a new thing, which I think me and you were the only people in Australia that don't know. So if you look on Instagram, you know that thing on the right that says it's a save thing. But that little bookmark thing?
3: Oh, yeah.
2: Do you know you can just save them and now? Yeah. So I was literally screenshotting.
3: No, I've been doing the same thing.
2: Yeah, and then I have to go back. So if I want to find something, I have to go back through my photo roll, my camera roll, find where I screenshot it, and then go to the account.
3: You're telling me what I do. I send it to myself and I've got a Carrie chat. And so then I go into my Carrie chat. But you know what else?
2: What?
3: You were talking to the woman that till 18 months ago was still typing in www.
2: Yes, that is true.
3: Her Google searches.
2: Yes.
3: So all of this is new to me.
2: You were still going to Google for Google searches.
3: Head office.
2: Yeah.
3: I was going there and knocking on the door and going, could you look up for me?
2: Well, this will blow your mind, Carrie, because you just go into that and you hit save. And
3: then where do they go?
2: They go into your saved collections.
3: And where do I find that?
2: And so then you go into your little bars up the top of your profile.
3: Mm-hmm.
2: People listening, bear with me because this is for
3: Dad has got some.
2: This is daddy's
3: so is
2: got the internet
3: settings?
2: For the first time.
3: Yeah. Saved.
2: So it's under settings and activities, and you go to saved.
3: Mm-hmm.
2: But then you can break them up into things.
3: Yeah.
2: So I've got radio topics, and you click on that.
3: Oh yeah.
2: And in there, I've got some good stuff. The word avocado comes from the Aztec word ashucatel, which means testicle. So that I thought that would be good stuff to bring
3: That's
2: on
3: great
2: air sometime.
3: Stuff to bring on air.
2: Yeah.
3: Yep.
2: And then there's
3: what other files have you got?
2: I've got recipes to make.
3: Oh.
2: Yep. And then you go through there. So instead of having to find a screenshot of an aglio e olio, I can just go and the whole video is there. Michelin starred aglio e olio.
3: What?
2: Is right there. Producer Kieran, what have you got for us?
4: Did you want me to tell you something else that you could have been doing this whole time?
2: Oh my
4: you're
2: God.
4: You're looking for a story in your phone. On your phone, if you click the search arrow, it can read the photos. So my garage door, if I take a photo, I want to look at my garage door, I can type in Merlin
2: come
4: and brings
2: on,
4: up
2: mate.
4: The photo of
2: we
4: the garage
2: all,
4: door.
2: Come on, mate. We all knew about that.
3: Did we?
2: Did you not know about that?
3: Not that you could search for words on your photos.
4: Within,
2: yes.
3: But do you know another thing that Instagram's brought in? You know you can change your grid around now.
2: What do you mean?
3: So you know how your grid is in chronological order? If you looked hot from 5 years ago and you want to bring that back up the top, you just reorder your grid.
2: Is there a catfishing setting?
3: There's a catfishing setting.
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1: What are you doing this weekend?
2: I am doing some comedy shows because what
1: anything
2: are you doing?
1: Anything fun. Oh, sorry, that is fun. But anything else outside of that?
2: No other plans. Oh, I'm watching the Socceroos.
1: Oh, you watch the Socceroos. I'm going to watch the last episode of Off Campus.
2: Oh.
1: I'm so excited.
2: I can't believe how much you've drip fed yourself.
1: Yeah, it's like foreplay for me. I'm just a little bit every day.
2: Waiting. Is that how foreplay works, Karen?
1: I don't think so.
2: When do you actually have sex? At the end of the week?
1: Oh, God. Speaking of sex, and if you've got little ears in the car just for the next 90 seconds, maybe, like, this is not, yet. Look, it's going to get quite explicit for about 90 seconds. Because I want to play you what happened to me on the plane the other day. Okay. So I always find it a lot when you're watching people watch adult movies.
2: Game of Thrones.
1: TV shows that have sex scenes in it. When you see someone watching it on a plane, you're like, mate, stop. Ew. Right? And phones have made it a bit easier because now we're watching it on our phones. You can be a bit more discreet.
2: Oh, my God.
1: It.
2: You've just made a motion like you're cupping your hands up at the side of the screen. If I saw someone watching and like shielding their screen, I would assume they're watching the worst stuff.
1: So this is me. I got on a flight the other day and I was like, I'm going to get a couple of eps off campus in, right? And so this was the scene the part of the show that I was watching on the plane.
3: I do have another idea. I mean, if you're willing to hear it. Instead of me giving you an orgasm, why don't you give yourself one?
1: Okay, so already hot.
2: But hang on, please tell me you've got headphones.
1: Hot. Okay, so then it goes on.
3: Stay here. Stay with me.
2: Have you got headphones?
1: I've got headphones.
2: Are you sure? You're not doing that thing?
1: I've got headphones in that weren't connected to my phone. And the whole plane listened to me watch off campus.
2: Oh, Carrie.
1: I couldn't work out why the man and the woman next kept looking at me. And I was just smiling at them watching. And then something happened and I think it was over the announcement came over. So I went to pause it and took my headphones off. And then when I put it back in, I realised it was never connected.
2: Oh, my gosh, Carrie.
1: I'm the creepy man on the plane.
2: Yeah, you know the guy who he always used to be an iPad and he thought his headphones were connected and they weren't.
0: 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The best bits.
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18: Your four-day forecast for Western Victoria for Monday. After a foggy start, partly cloudy with a slight chance of a shower and light winds. Tuesday, mostly sunny morning, medium chance of showers, 14. Wednesday, cloudy, possible shower, 13. And Thursday, partly cloudy, light winds heading for 13. Heading for a high on Monday in Hamilton and Casterton of 13. Warrnambool, Portland of the Coast, expecting a top of 14.
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19: This is Carrie and Tommy.
20: Yeah, yeah, yeah.
1: So I have this special gift that I often use just when I'm wanting to have a little fun with myself.
2: You can sing off key.
1: I can pick if a man's hot by his biceps, by his arm. I often need a bit of forearm, but definitely by from elbow to shoulder. I can tell you just by looking at that part of a man's body if he's hot.
2: Carrie,
1: and the other day.
2: Is this a gift?
1: Yeah,
2: it's like the equivalent of me saying, if I see a woman's breasts, I can tell if she's attractive.
1: No, you can't. Like, as in, sorry, that might be a skill you have. Just because boobs are good doesn't tell you if the person's attractive, does it? Or you can tell. I mean, maybe we've both got a gift. But the other day, my gift failed me.
2: Did it?
1: Because I was sitting in traffic and I was looking at, there was a truck in front of me and a guy had his arm hanging out the...
2: hot arm.
1: The window. Oh, my God.
2: What an arm.
1: It was...
2: Talk to me about it. Describe it.
1: Okay. It was tanned.
2: Yeah.
1: It was buffed. It was buffed.
2: Buff. Buffed makes buffed. It sound shiny.
1: It was heavily tattooed.
2: Yeah.
1: There was a ring on it. And it was just out there, but it was the way it was resting.
2: It was a ring on it. Women, nothing.
1: No, not on the wedding finger. No, not on the wedding finger. But it was the way it was resting.
2: Yeah.
1: It just had a bit of swag about it, you know. Anyway, I had planned our life. By the time I got up to, like, got next to him in the, because I changed lanes.
2: How many
1: lanes.
2: Cars did you have to nudge to get
1: I
2: up to
1: I changed lanes so I could get a real good look.
2: Yes.
1: By then, I'd worked out where we were going to live, where we were going to get married.
2: Where was it?
1: Kids we were going to have.
2: Where was it? Where was it?
1: In the country, because I think he'd be good with his hands, so he could build us a house from scratch.
2: Yeah, that's not what you thought when you thought he's good with his hands. There's no way you went straight to build a house from scratch. What are you doing for those 3 months while he's
1: we
2: building our house?
1: We houses together. Anyway, so we get up to there and I was giddy. It was like I was a schoolgirl again and I was giddy.
2: Yes.
1: And I was so excited by my future and I was thinking about how to kind of start the flirting with me in the car next
2: to
1: him.
2: Sure, just crash into him and exchange details.
1: Anyway, my gift failed me because as I rolled up and looked to the right, I burst out laughing.
2: How old?
1: I'm not going to describe the person because I don't think that's very kind.
2: You already have described his arm. Why was that kind?
1: His arm was hot. The rest of him, not my type. It's all I'm going to say. Not my type.
2: So
1: at
2: do you
1: all.
2: Think? Do you think
1: at all?
2: Do you think he'd had a transplant?
1: I think his arm.
2: Someone
1: was playing
2: else's arm.
1: Games with me, did and he? I don't like when men
2: Harry,
1: play games.
2: You know
1: with
2: what
1: me.
2: You've been? You've been fist fished. Haven't you?
1: Not for a while. I've been what?
2: Fist fished. Because he had a different looking arm. And it's like, because there's all different types. So there used to be catfishing.
1: Yes, I'm
2: but,
1: aware.
2: But now there's hat fishing.
1: Oh, hat fishing.
2: When bald
1: funny.
2: Men wear hats.
1: Yeah. Yep. Oh.
2: There's another one that Ozempic has.
1: What's that called?
2: Fat fishing.
1: Oh.
2: Yes. It used
1: well,
2: to be
1: I was
2: involving
1: fist
2: filters.
1: Fished.
2: Yes, because it was a different looking fist.
1: Anyway,
2: than it was.
1: I still believe I have a gift.
2: Yeah.
1: And I swear that I reckon I've got our producers to put together. A whole lot of arms for me to look at.
2: Is this for on air or just for you in your private time?
1: No, everything that's off air comes on
2: yes.
1: air. And we're going to do it up next.
2: Great.
1: And I guarantee I'm going to get at least 9 out of 10 right.
2: Mm-hmm.
1: The hot arm will match the hot man.
2: Right.
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6: 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Yeah. 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
1: The best bits.
2: What's on you for the weekend? What's on you?
3: What's on you?
2: What a funny, funny turn of phrase. It couldn't be more accurate. What's on you this weekend? Or for want of a better phrase, who's on you this weekend?
3: Hopefully whole audiences. I'm doing two.
2: Whole audience.
3: Yeah, I'm doing two shows down in beautiful Melbourne. An encore series. The show I did at the Melbourne International Comedy Festival.
2: Doing two additional shows.
3: I'm doing two extra shows.
2: A whole series.
3: Saturday sold out. Friday is still some tickets available. Comedy.com.au.
2: Well,
3: please come along.
2: You do that, ask me what I'll be doing.
3: Carrie.
2: Who are you going to have on you on this
3: who's
2: weekend?
3: Who's on you? Who's on you this weekend?
2: I am going to be doing my new favourite thing.
3: Mm-hmm.
2: My new favourite thing, and I never in a million years thought I would love it as much as I love it.
3: Talk to me.
2: I am obsessed with watching my daughters play AFL.
3: Whoa.
2: I mean, like, so I'm not a footy obsessed girl.
3: Mm-hmm.
2: Like, I used to go to heaps of games in my 20s. Every weekend I almost went to a footy match, and I haven't really gone to many footy matches. I watch it if it's on, but seeing them play, I've watched them play all forms of sport. I do like when they play basketball, you know, they dance, they do all these things, but they've just started playing footy on a Sunday morning. And there is something that happens to me on the sidelines. The joy, the mongrel that comes out in me.
3: You got a bit of white line fever.
2: But I think it's watching the mongrel that comes out of them.
3: They got a bit of white line fever.
2: There's something that happens when they play. They're like different girls.
3: It's so good for, I remember when my nieces started playing and they were not very confident girls. And there's something about the bumping and tackling and realizing it's okay. Was like
2: I'm encouraging
3: really
2: it. I'm like, get in there from the sidelines. I'm like, get it. Which you can't do when you're watching them do a gymnastics like recital, you know?
3: Yeah, tackle her.
2: Get in there.
3: Knock her off the beam.
2: It's just magical. It's magical. I feel like seeing them play in such a large team environment.
3: Yeah.
2: Already watching them, they've worked out their favourite play. Addie just constantly wants to be the one to kick the goals and she's having to learn that she's got to like rotate around.
3: Oh no, do they? They haven't got the key positions yet.
2: Although they've already just started playing.
3: Oh.
2: Yeah, they're still like at this point the coach is pretty much on the ground in the middle of the ground helping them.
3: Yeah.
2: Like, you know, they're not that advanced.
3: Is it a giant pack?
2: Yes, moving
3: together.
2: I love
3: when you watch kids and it's like 30 kids just following
2: but
3: the ball.
2: But then there's always a couple having a chat about what's on for the weekend
3: was
2: down
3: it you
2: one
3: told
2: end.
3: Me, was it Ollie that stood there flossing up the other end while the ball was...
2: He used to dab and floss down one end while the game was happening at the other end. And then I sat behind two men going, whose kid is that? And I was like, that's mine.
3: Yeah, that's my
2: proud,
3: boy.
2: Proud.
3: That's my boy.
2: I actually think I feel prouder watching my daughters play than I felt watching Ollie play footy. And
3: no
2: I
3: wonder.
2: Don't...
3: He was standing down one end flossing.
2: I don't mean
3: winning.
2: Because of his ability. There's just something about it. I can't describe it. I love it so much.
3: Do you get involved in the, are you running oranges at halftime? Are you running water?
2: So
3: are you
2: I sat on a picnic rug and watched last weekend.
3: What about in the car on the horn?
2: No, but I do think I need to get involved.
3: Mm.
2: But I was going to put my hand up for runner, but then I realised I don't know positions and I don't really know the game. So
3: but neither do the kids.
2: No, but if the runner guy goes, go up forward and tell the full forward to, I would just be going, mm-hmm.
3: Carrie, you're an incredibly smart woman, and I reckon if the runner tells you to go to the forward line, you know which way that is.
2: I honestly don't know what that means.
3: What do you mean?
2: I don't know what the forward line means.
3: What do you mean?
2: What do I mean? I don't know the positions.
3: Well, you know which way the team's kicking, right?
2: Yes.
3: Because that it is tricky because that does change.
2: That goes
3: and so the forward
2: ends.
3: Line does change as well.
2: So is the forward line those closest to the goal?
3: Yeah, we bang, bang, bang, bang, bang, bang, bang.
2: I could be a runner.
3: Yeah.
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0: missed it the other afternoon? No worries. Here's the best bits. 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
1: Driving you home, you're with Carrie Bickmore and Tommy Little.
2: I watched my friend do the wildest thing when I was driving the other day, and I was like, that is disgusting.
3: Driving in the car with you?
2: Driving in the car with me.
3: So passenger, front passenger side.
2: Front passenger.
3: Yeah.
2: And he was holding his cap, and then he was like, what's that? And there was some, like, brown smudge on his cap.
3: Oh, no. Oh, no. No.
2: What's the first thing you do when you see something you don't know what's on you? And I said, I don't know what that is. It could be a coffee stain. What's the first thing you do?
3: So I think I know where this is going. And it's always confused me in the world. If someone goes like this, if they go, oh, that stinks, your first reaction is to go, what stinks? And get it as far up your nose as you can so you too can be disgusted. So I'm guessing, that we skipped the smell stage.
2: Yes, we did.
3: And when you've suggested that it might be a coffee stain or chocolate or even a turd perhaps, there is only one way to get to the
2: bottom.
3: To
2: know for sure.
3: Yeah, and that's stick it in your gob.
2: He licked it.
3: Yuck.
2: I said, what are you doing? And he was like, what? Yeah, it's coffee. And I was like, I don't care. That's not how you work it out. You sniff, then you lick. Or never lick. you sniff, and
3: little,
2: then once you've removed...
3: revealed a little too much information about yourself.
2: Once you've removed that there's nothing turd-like there,
3: then you can
2: have
3: the
2: a little nibble.
3: The
2: but you don't go in for a nibble first up.
3: Yeah.
2: Is that rogue and wild?
3: It's really rogue. Also, because I would assume for a cap... I would assume more likely to have dropped it on the ground than for some kind of food.
2: Yes.
3: Than to some kind of
2: coffee
3: food to have spilled
2: from the mouth upwards.
3: On top of the cap.
2: Oh my God, did he just eat? He just like licked a turd, didn't he?
3: Yeah, because also the first thing I would do if I licked a stain and I realized
2: coffee.
3: It was turd, I'd say it's chalky. It's just no need to worry, it's chalky.
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15: FM. Good morning, I'm Madeline McNeil. High-stakes talks between the US and Iran are underway in Switzerland to build on an interim peace deal to end the war in Iran. A memorandum of understanding was signed last week, and US and Iranian negotiators have 60 days to reach a formal agreement. However, negotiations have been complicated by the exchange of fire between Israel and Hezbollah in Lebanon. Speaking ahead of the formal talks, US Vice President J.D. Vance praised Donald Trump for getting to this point.
16: That what's brought us to this moment is the president's leadership and the president's willingness to see a Middle East that is much different 10 years from now than it was 10 years ago. And what we're trying to accomplish here is something very simple. Through diplomacy, through working together to transform the Middle East.
15: Legislation to extend the fuel excise relief until the end of July is expected to pass Parliament this week with the opposition's support. The laws will see motorists save 16 cents per litre at the bowser rather than 32, and is expected to pass with the opposition's support. The Prime Minister will hold fuel security talks with his state and territory counterparts today. New polling shows most Australian voters are comfortable with a fall in national house prices as a result of Labor's tax reforms to make housing more affordable. Sarah Wiedersehen reports.
17: The Resolve Political Monitor surveyed 1,800 people and found 54% supported lower house prices. Just 11% were opposed, while 35% said they were unsure or neutral. Support was strongest among Labor voters, property investors and people aged between 18 and 34. Labor's changes to negative gearing and the capital gains tax, aimed at making housing more affordable, will go to the Senate today for debate. The Albanese government believes it will have the support of the Greens to push through the reforms. Sarah Wiedersehen reporting.
15: Keir Starmer is reportedly preparing to depart No. 10 Downing Street. Allies have told media the British Prime Minister has come to the realisation his position is now untenable. He's faced mounting pressure from within his own Labor Party to step down over migration policies. And Federal Opposition Leader Angus Taylor has branded the New South Wales government's mass cull of Brumbies in the Snowy Mountains inhumane and unnecessary. He's joined a rally organised by opponents to call on the government for the program to be halted. He says control of wild horses should be handed back to landowners. In finance, one Australian dollar is buying 70.1 US cents.
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15: The Western Bulldogs have beaten St Kilda to finish round 15 of the AFL as the Saints lose two key players to injury. Earlier, North Melbourne saw off Richmond by 25 points at the MCG to sit inside the top 10. The Melbourne Storms climbing the NRL ladder, posting their third straight win with a 42-20 defeat of the Raiders. It was a fitting way to mark Cameron Munster's milestone 250th match. In the other games, the Roosters beat the Sharks and the Warriors were too good for the Cowboys. The Hurricanes have sealed the Super Rugby title with the biggest grand final win in the competition's history, beating the Chiefs 60-5. At the FIFA World Cup, Japan's moved into the knockout stage following its 4-0 win over Tunisia. The Netherlands downed Sweden 5-1. It was a nil-all draw between Ecuador and Curacao, and Germany beat Ivory Coast 2-1. And the Adelaide Thunderbirds have secured their place in the Suncorp Super Netball Grand Final, defeating the Vixens by 14 goals. That's news and sport.
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20: Your 4-day forecast for Western Victoria for Monday. After a foggy start, partly cloudy with a slight chance of a shower and light winds. Tuesday, mostly sunny morning, medium chance of showers 14. Wednesday, cloudy, possible shower 13. And Thursday, partly cloudy, light winds heading for 13. Heading for a high on Monday in Hamilton and Casterton of 13. Warrnambool, Portland and the Coast, expecting a top of 14.
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5: Good morning, Pat Gordon with your local news update. A remarkable Portland family whose commitment to caring for their community spans decades were recently recognised at the 2026 St John Ambulance Volunteer Awards in Melbourne. Emma Roberts has the story.
6: The Oxford family represent a rare three-generation legacy of volunteer service, leadership and frontline care in the southwest. Tony, who is St John's Senior Manager for Emergency Management and the Portland Division Manager, received a bronze commendation for his dedication during the 2022 floods. Tony's wife Brenda was also recognised at the awards for 20 years of service to the Portland community, while daughter Jamie, who is St John Clinical Services Manager, was acknowledged for 10 years of service. St John Ambulance Victoria CEO Gordon Botterat congratulated the trio and said the Oxford family embodies the organisation's values of compassion, service and community. Emma Roberts, Ace Radio.
5: The Victorian Government has opened applications for a grant program which helps volunteer-led groups and neighbourhood houses provide food relief. Luke Francis reports.
7: 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For the first time, up to $2 million has been set aside specifically for neighbourhood houses. Further details on the Community Food Security Program can be found on the state government's website.
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5: Portland has moved up to fourth spot on the Hampton League football ladder after extending their win streak to four matches on Saturday. After leading by 17 at the main break, the Tigers put the foot down in the second half at Port Ferry to eventually run out winners by 46 points. Elsewhere, Hamilton were unable to keep pace with the in-form Koroit Saints, while North Warrnambool celebrated the win for Matthew Wines in his record-breaking game. And that's local news.
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2: Seven degrees in Melbourne, partly cloudy atop today, 15 at 6 o'clock. Good morning. I'm David Armstrong. A 45-year-old man's in hospital after a stabbing at Port Melbourne last night, believed to have been a random attack. Madeline Burke reports.
3: Locals described seeing a number of police cars tear down Bay Street around 5:30 last night after reports a man had been stabbed on nearby Bath Street. They arrived to find a 45-year-old man who was taken to hospital with non-life-threatening injuries. His attacker fled the scene before police arrived, and at this stage it's not believed the men are known to each other. The stabbing came hours after a man was stabbed to death in Nor Lane and a fatal shooting in Ascot Vale. Madeline Burke, Melbourne.
2: The Australian Medical Association claims ambulance ramping has reached critical levels, putting lives at risk. Its annual ramping report shows 2.4 million Australians arrived at emergency departments by ambulance in 2024-2025. The AMA's Dr. Daniel McMullen says patients are waiting for longer outside hospitals than they were 5 years ago.
4: This has a huge impact on doctors, nurses and paramedics, but most importantly on patients. If you need an ambulance and you need to be in hospital, you want that process to be as smooth as possible.
2: An anonymous tip from the public has led to firearms, knives, tens of thousands of dollars in cash and more than $200,000 worth of ketamine being seized at a home at Carrum. The three-month investigation culminated in the arrest of a 25-year-old man the execution of a warrant on Friday. The Carrum man, charged with a number of offences, he's been remanded in custody to appear in court today. Well, Donald Trump has weighed in on the future of Sir Keir Starmer, who's expected to stand down as Prime Minister in coming days. Nine's European correspondent Mimi Becker reports.
5: It was on Friday that Keir Starmer vowed to fight to keep his leadership, but now that is all really up in the air. It comes as Andy Burnham, the former Greater Manchester Mayor, won a by-election, and by him becoming a Member of Parliament, it paves the way for a potential leadership challenge. And Donald Trump has posted on Truth Social saying Sir Keir Starmer will resign as Prime Minister of United Kingdom. He has failed badly on two very important subjects, immigration and energy.
2: A Marvel Stadium roof walk is coming to the stadium. Fans will be able to watch matches from above the scoreboard and abseil down the walls of the stadium. The roof walk will offer uninterrupted views over Victoria Harbour, give fans a chance to watch a quarter of footy from high above the stadium, then abseil down the Gate 7 wall. In finance, the dollar 70.18 US.
6: If you're not shopping at Premix King Portland, you're getting ripped off. 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
2: Injury decimated St Kilda, went down in yesterday's 22-point loss to the Bulldogs. Jack Sinclair will have scans on a suspected calf strain, while Tom DeConning suffered a rib injury. Rowan Marshall played out the game with a shoulder injury. Coach Ross Lyon says the club's hopeful Sinclair's injury is just a calf strain.
7: We think Sinclair's a calf. There's speculation about an Achilles. I'm not in a position to comment any further except to say they think it's more calf. And I spoke to him, and then Rowan should be fine and TDK's precaution, and that's where it sits.
2: Belgium and Iran are locked at nil all at halftime in their World Cup clash. Serena Williams will play at Wimbledon after receiving a wild card entry. The 44-year-old seven-time winner has played two doubles matches since making her competitive return. And Wyndham Clark holds a one-stroke lead from fellow American Sam Burns early in the final round of the US Open. And that's the latest news and sports.
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11: Good morning, Pat Gordon with your local news update. United Way Glenelg is exploring the possibility of re-establishing a toy library in Portland and is inviting community members to have their say through a new survey, Sam College reports.
12: Executive Officer Nicole Carr said the organisation has been investigating options to bring the much-loved community service back to Portland after several years without a local toy library. Ms. Carr says there's been strong anecdotal support, but before moving forward, they want to understand the level of community demand and identify the best model for long-term success. Funding commitments have already been secured to assist with the purchase of toys, equipment and startup costs. However, identifying a suitable venue remains one of the project's biggest challenges. Sam College, Ace Radio.
11: This coming weekend, Hampton League clubs are set to throw their support behind the annual Connect Cup. The initiative, which began in 2024, exists to raise awareness of suicide prevention and strengthen community support for those doing it tough. Spokesperson Matt Jelly says clubs will be selling raffle tickets and funds raised will support access to Lifeline's accidental counsellor workshops.
13: Just equipping people to look out for your mates and then being able to respond if someone says, actually, I am struggling. You know, what do we do then? What's the next thing? So, yeah, it's great, and I encourage anyone to do it.
11: And for those in need of immediate crisis support, Lifeline is available on 13 11 14. Briefly in other news, the beloved Port Fairy Folk Festival has announced the first acts that will grace the stage during their 50th anniversary festival next March. Among the first 17 acts announced is Grammy-nominated American folk duo The Milk Carton Kids, renowned Scottish act Scary Vaughan, and ARIA Award winner John Butler.
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11: Hawksdale MacArthur slugged out a hard-fought win over Tattyoon in Round 9 of Minnenera football, with Ben Reid's six-goal haul helping the Eagles secure the nine-point victory. Elsewhere, Karamat snuck by the SMW Rovers by 4 points. Penshurst were convincing winners over Moyston Wallora, and Glen Thompson Dunkeld fell to Lismore Derrenalum. And that's local news.
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16: Your 4-day forecast for Western Victoria. Areas of morning fog clearing to a partly cloudy day today with a slight chance of a shower and light winds. We're heading for a top of 13 in Hamilton, 14 in Warrnambool and Portland. Dropping down to 5 tonight. Tomorrow, a mostly sunny morning, but a possible afternoon shower, 14. Wednesday, the chance of another shower, 14. Thursday, partly cloudy, also 14.
15: Harvey Norman Hamilton, your local computer specialists.
16: And right now, it's 7 degrees.
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0: sustainable way with this fuel excise, because it's obviously a tax on drivers. That's what it is. People need fuel to drive around. But with the huge increase in EVs and hybrids and all sorts of things, that I just wonder, you know, is it going to be sustainable moving forward? Because you're not going to get that 32 cents per litre that we've had because people aren't filling up anymore.
1: So the GST from petrol is divided back and goes to the states and territories. So apparently Prime Minister Anthony Albanese hasn't ruled out extending this discount again, but would need support from those state and territory leaders, because stuff is still all over the shop in the Middle East. But you do make a valid point about, with the rise in EV, then there's less GST on petrol, and then less going back to, you know, different states and territories. But where there's a will, there's a way.
0: Another
1: tax, like we got rid of death taxes, but then we introduced land tax instead. So we always kind of shimmy things around. There's so much of the black market of chop chop being those fake cigarettes. You know, then the amount of tax that the government gets from that has significantly decreased.
0: On the plus side, though, I did get diesel quite cheap for me yesterday. I think I got it for $1.83. Yeah, it was at $3.40 at one point. It cost me $200 to fill up my car at one point.
1: Wow.
0: $203 at
1: That's
0: one point.
1: Fascinating.
0: It was $111 yesterday, I reckon.
1: Well, anyway, still fill up before June 30. And then that tax excise still going to continue next month, just at a reduced rate.
0: My brother's gone out and bought himself an EV.
1: Has he?
0: Yeah, I had to go for a test.
1: Some of them are really sleek.
0: He made me. It was very nice. I never heard of the car brand. Geely. G-E-E-L-Y. It's a Chinese brand, I believe. New on the market.
1: I didn't know about BYD until about 2 years ago.
0: Now
1: I can't stop seeing them.
0: Yeah, exactly. I had a ride in his Geely. They're just so quiet.
1: They are.
0: I don't like it. It feels almost uncomfortable. You can't tell if the car's on or not when you jump in it.
1: We've got people that have, like, zooped up cars. They want them as loud as possible. An EV, you don't even know they're approaching.
0: No, you don't. Anyway, it's a risk. But, yes, it's fascinating. Gabby, enjoy your petrol for 32 cents off for the rest of this week, and next, I suppose. And then July, you get it for 16 cents off.
1: I'll take it.
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0: and Olivia Dean. That is Rain Me In at 27 to 7. Morning Crew with Gabby and Dan, streaming live on Listener. Got your local news coming up in a moment. On the other side, we'll talk all things sport in the locker room. Plenty to discuss. We'll recap the weekend's footy, the latest from FIFA, including the Socceroos are travelling with a what? And also, Serena's in. Serena Williams.
1: Oh, really?
0: In. She's got a wild card for Wimbledon. We'll discuss it in just a moment on the single side of things. Morning Crew with Gabby and Dan.
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12: Good morning, Pat Gordon with your local news update. Local volunteer-led groups, neighbourhood houses and multicultural groups across the wider southwest assisting in the food relief space have been encouraged to apply for a grant program. Luke Francis reports.
13: The state government confirmed applications have opened for the 26-27 Community Food Security Local Grants Program. Neighbourhood houses, multicultural, faith-based and volunteer-led groups can apply for grants of up to $100,000 to cover food parcels, groceries, community meals or fuel vouchers. Two previous grant rounds funded around 250 food relief and food security initiatives across the state, and for the first time, up to $2 million of the program will be specifically for neighbourhood houses.
12: Three members of a dedicated Portland family were recognised at the recent 2026 St John Ambulance Volunteer Awards in Melbourne. Tony Oxford, who is St John's Senior Manager for Emergency Management and the Portland Division Manager, received a bronze commendation for his dedication during the 2022 floods. His wife Brenda was recognised for 20 years of service to the Portland community, while daughter Jamie was acknowledged for 10 years' service. Ahead of their 50th anniversary in March, the Port Ferry Folk Festival has announced its first lineup installment. Daniel Brewer has the story.
14: Among the first acts announced is Grammy-nominated American folk duo The Milk Carton Kids, renowned Scottish acts Gary Vaughan, Northern Irish songwriter Joshua Burnside, and ARIA Award winner John Butler. The inaugural lineup announcement included 17 acts, 11 of them internationals, hailing from the likes of England, Ireland, Spain, the US or Scotland.
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12: Frank's Home Wallacedale escaped with a win in round 9 of Southwest District football after a seesawing contest with Coleraine. The two sides traded leads at each of the breaks, with the Saints kicking 3-2 in the final quarter to secure a 4-point victory. Elsewhere, Cavendish claimed a low-scoring encounter with Tirandara by 15 points, while Dartmoor and Westerns also recorded convincing wins. And that's local news.
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0: Your 4-day forecast for Western Victoria, areas of morning fog, clearing to a partly cloudy day today with a slight chance of a shower and light winds. We're heading for a top of 13 in Hamilton, 14 in Warrnambool and Portland. Dropping down to 5 tonight. Tomorrow, a mostly sunny morning, but a possible afternoon shower, 14. Wednesday, the chance of another shower, 14. Thursday, partly cloudy, also 14.
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0: And right now, it's 7 degrees.
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2: Oh, that's unbelievable. I can't believe that. That's
3: crazy.
0: Well, I admit it, I was very un-Australian on Saturday. I didn't get up at 5 a.m. to watch the Socceroos take on the USA. And, well, in hindsight, thank God, because we went down 2-0. It just felt like Tony Popovich went full defensive mindset. And, you know, starting Aaron Kunda and Metcalf on the bench, had two goal scorers from the first game. Yeah, it wasn't a great coaching masterstroke, it's fair to say, but we're still sitting second in our group. We've got a final match against Paraguay Friday at midday. So fingers crossed we can get at least a point out of that and guarantee ourselves into the knockout part of the World Cup. Currently the World Cup, Belgium are playing Iran. It's the 77th minute. It's nil all, but Belgium are a man down. Early this morning, Spain beat Saudi Arabia 4-0. Coming up at 8 a.m, it's Uruguay versus Cabo Verde. And then a bit later on this morning, 11 o'clock, it's New Zealand versus Egypt. Ooh. But what about the Socceroos? They're travelling around with, I imagine, coaches, physios, support staff. But what about this guy?
4: Did you know the Aussie soccer team are travelling with their own barista? G'day, I'm Bobby, the Bluestone Lane barista, travelling with the Australian team across America. Every day starts with double espressos, flat whites and a little taste of home before training and match day. I'm lucky enough to serve the players, have a laugh with the boys, and get behind the scenes looking at life on the road during one of football's biggest tournaments.
0: They're taking their own barista with them everywhere they go.
5: That's a great job. You've only got to work for like 2 hours a day, give them their coffee, sit back, relax, and see America, Canada. It's fantastic.
0: That's crazy. I mean, I get told that Australian coffee's fantastic and it's not as great in the USA.
5: Yes. Yeah, America came a long way.
0: Right.
5: When I was travelling there quite a bit.
0: Right.
5: When I first went, rubbish. By the time I left, there were a few good places, usually run by Australians.
0: Really? Yeah. Well, I don't know. I'm not a coffee guy, so I don't really get it. Just coffee's coffee, apparently.
5: No,
0: not.
5: Coffee is not just coffee, my friend.
0: Okay, righto. So, yes, good gig for that guy. Good gig if you can get it.
5: Have a dare. Just a dare coffee.
0: Yeah, that'd be such. Nescafe Blend 43. Serena Williams make a stunning return to singles at this year's Wimbledon after accepting a wild card berth at the All England Club. The seven-time Wimbledon singles champ was already assured of a return to the championships after securing a doubles wild card with her sister Venus. But now she's going to be playing singles at Wimbledon again, which will start on this weekend, start on Monday. So she's 44 years of age. She's won a lot of titles. I don't know if she's going to go that far, but it's great to see her still giving it a crack, having a go. Serena back on the court at Wimbledon starting next week. We'll see how she goes.
5: Getting her whites.
0: AFL round 15 is in the book, and a couple of, well, I didn't see the Richmond game. I didn't see my Tigers play yesterday because I had junior football commitments. I was keeping an eye on the score, but from what I've heard, I shall not be watching any part of yesterday's 25-point loss to North Melbourne. Apparently, it was just an atrocious game of football. 41,000 people turned out, and power to them, because it was a tough watch from all reports. Yesterday, also a big win for the Western Bulldogs. They defeated St Kilda. The Saints suffered a couple of injuries. I just don't know where the Saints are at. Good game coming up this Thursday night. That was round 16 comes at us. Brisbane versus Sydney Thursday night game at the Gabba. A very rare Thursday night or Friday night game without a Victorian team in it. I know they've got Victorian roots, of course. What about Marvel Stadium? Sports fans will be able to walk on the roof, watch an AFL game from above as the stadium vows to become Melbourne's new must-see attraction.
5: So you'll be above, like, the scoreboard?
0: It's not a... I guess so. It's not sort of like a new concept in terms of... You can already do this at Optus Stadium.
5: Yeah.
0: And at the Adelaide Oval.
5: Yeah.
0: So it's not a brand new concept, but, yeah, Marvel Stadium. I reckon it'd go better if it was at the MCG.
5: Me too.
0: It's more of an iconic venue rather than Marvel Stadium.
5: You can abseil down as well.
0: That's a bit much. Yeah. I don't think I'd be taking part.
5: Pretty
0: I don't
5: Tom
0: mind,
5: Cruise.
0: I don't mind sitting up high, but I do like having a proper seat without having a harness on me at all times.
5: Yeah, for me who's not as into a sport, that looks fun.
0: Oh, really? Okay. All right, I'll take your word for it. NRL, the Melbourne Storm came back from 16-0 down yesterday. They conceded the first three tries in about the first 15 minutes. Ended up winning 42 points to 20, so a big turnaround for the Storm there. They've won five of the last six after losing seven in a row earlier this season, so they're within striking distance of the top eight all of a sudden. And not a great weekend for our Melbourne netball sides. They both lost their semi-finals. That means the Mavericks are out. The Vixens live to fight another day. The Melbourne Vixens will host the West Coast Fever this weekend for the right to play the Adelaide Thunderbirds in next week's grand final. The grand final, regardless, though, will be in Melbourne. So if the Vixens get through, it will be a home grand final, even
5: that's
0: though they'll technically be the away team.
5: Yeah.
0: There you go. All right, that is the sport at 6:48. This is the Morning Crew with Gabby and Dan.
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9: 7 degrees in Melbourne, partly cloudy atop today, 15. It's 7 o'clock. Good morning. I'm David Armstrong. A 45-year-old man's in hospital after a stabbing at Port Melbourne last night, believed to be in a random attack. Here's Madeline Burke.
10: Locals described seeing a number of police cars tear down Bay Street around 5:30 last night after reports a man had been stabbed on nearby Bath Street. They arrived to find a 45-year-old man who was taken to hospital with non-life-threatening injuries. His attacker fled the scene before police arrived, and at this stage, it's not believed the men are known to each other. The stabbing came hours after a man was stabbed to death in Nor Lane and a fatal shooting in Ascot Vale. Madeline Burke, Melbourne.
9: Education experts say we need to reassess how we deal with school suspensions, with a record number of students impacted each day. New data reveals around 150 students are suspended each school day in Victoria. The number of students suspended last year climbed to almost 30,000. A new report shows problems with digital services. It's costing Australians an estimated $497 million a year. Research committed by the Telecommunications Industry Ombudsman shows 4 in 5 people have experienced at least one problem while using online services. The most common issues relate to account and access issues, fees and charges, and slow or no customer service. Ombudsman Cynthia Gabert says they're calling for greater protections.
11: There is nowhere free, fair and independent for consumers to go when things do go wrong online. We think there should be an independent ombuds scheme set up to support Australian consumers.
9: In Sydney, 2.7 tonnes of cocaine has been found at a property in the city's northwest. AFP investigators estimated street value at $816 million. The cocaine was smuggled into Australia near Midge Point in North Queensland. Well, Marvel Stadium will open its roof up to tourists. Eddie Summerfield reports.
12: A sky-high experience inspired by the Sydney Harbour Bridge climb. From next month, Marvel Stadium will be open to tourists to allow them to walk along the catwalk to the edge of the stadium's roof, tethered by safety harnesses. Watch the footy with a bird's-eye view high inside the stadium near the scoreboard, and then choose whether to abseil down or take the stairs back to ground level. And like the MCG, the Docklands Stadium will be open for tours from next month, giving usual off-limit access to player change rooms, coaches' boxes, the AFL Review Centre and Boundary Interchange benches. Eddie Summerfield, Melbourne.
9: In finance, the dollar is trading at 70.18 US.
13: If you're not shopping at Premix King Portland, you're getting ripped off. Head in and see the friendly staff on Percy Street to get your weekend sorted with the king of weekly specials.
9: Western Bulldogs go into their bye just percentage out of the top four after a 22-point win over St Kilda. Coach Luke Beveridge says there's still improvement to be made.
14: To allow the opposition to, you know, get inside 50, 61 times, a lot of that had to do with our ball use coming out of our back end. But for them to only score 61 points from that, there was enough pressure in the game, enough work rate in the counter defence.
9: Saints starter Zaya Wanganeen-Miller is expected to come under scrutiny for flipping the bird at the crowd late in the loss. World Cup soccer. Belgium was down to 10 men for the final 24 minutes against Iran. In injury time, it remains nil all. Serena Williams will play singles at Wimbledon this year. The 44-year-old has been given the final wildcard spot. And Australia's been has a clean sweep in its three-match 2020 series against Bangladesh with a 7-wicket win. That's the latest news and sport.
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17: Good morning, Pat Gordon with your local news update. United Way Glenelg is inviting community members to inform a new survey as they explore the possibility of re-establishing a toy library in Portland. Sam College has the story.
18: A toy library could return to Portland, with United Way Glenelg now calling for community inputs. Executive Officer Nicole Carr says early feedback has been positive, but a survey will help determine demand and the best model for long-term success. Funding commitments are already in place to support the project, although a suitable location is still needed. The survey can be accessed via the United Way Glenelg Facebook page. Sam College, Ace Radio.
17: Hampton League clubs will this weekend throw their support behind the annual Connect Cup. Spokesperson Matt Jelly says funds raised will support access to Lifeline's accidental counsellor workshops.
19: Just equipping people to look out for your mates and then being able to respond if someone says, actually, I am struggling. You know, what do we do then? What's the next thing? So, yeah, it's great and I encourage anyone to do it.
17: The recent St John Ambulance Volunteer Awards included recognition for a remarkable Portland family. Emma Roberts reports.
20: The Oxford family represent a rare three-generation legacy of volunteer service, leadership and frontline care in the southwest. Tony, who is St John's Senior Manager for Emergency Management and the Portland Division Manager, received a bronze commendation for his dedication during the 2022 floods. Tony's wife Brenda was also recognised at the awards for 20 years of service to the Portland community, while daughter Jamie, who is St John Clinical Services Manager, was acknowledged for 10 years of service. St John Ambulance Victoria CEO Gordon Botterat congratulated the trio and said the Oxford family embodies the organisation's values of compassion, service and community.
0: Local sport for Taylor Motors Hamilton, proud supporters of our local community and local sport.
17: A fourth straight win has propelled Portland into fourth spot on the Hampton League football ladder. The Tigers broke clear in the second half against Port Ferry to secure a convincing 46-point triumph on the road. In other results, Hamilton had a tough day at the office against Koroit. The Saints were winners by 70 points. And that's local news.
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22: Your 4-day forecast for Western Victoria. Areas of morning fog, clearing to a partly cloudy day today with a slight chance of a shower and light winds. We're heading for a top of 13 in Hamilton, 14 in Warrnambool and Portland. Dropping down to 5 tonight. Tomorrow, a mostly sunny morning, but a possible afternoon shower, 14. Wednesday, the chance of another shower, 14. Thursday, partly cloudy, also 14.
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22: And right now, it's 7 degrees.
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22: This is the Morning Crew with Gabby and Dan. Hope you're well this Monday, getting set for another wonderful week. Of course, there's only one way to start a week here on the Morning Crew, and that's with Music Monday. Always got to keep an eye on the Morning Crew Facebook page every Sunday afternoon, Sunday evening to find out what the Music Monday battle is for another week.
24: It is winter solstice inspired because yesterday technically was the shortest day of the year. And huzzah! Today we'll have a fraction of a second to 2 seconds longer of sunlight depending on your latitude.
22: Wow.
24: A fraction of a second. Blink and you'll miss it.
22: How are you going to spend yours? It's going to be fun. Anyway, yes, it is quite dark at the moment, obviously, so we are winter solstice inspired. Gabby went with a cheeky bit of Amy Winehouse and Back to Black. We only said the bad words. I died 100 times.
24: Incredible.
22: So sad what happened to Amy Winehouse. So talented. Unfortunately for her, though, she couldn't get across the line for Gabby. I'm putting a little bit of a streak together of wins as well.
24: Two in a row.
22: That'll do for me. Enjoy the darkness. I believe in a thing called love. Thanks for the votes. It's Music Monday on the Morning Crew with Gabby and Dan.

0: Jesus, I hope you're kidding. That's the saddest thing I've heard all week.
1: But I can relate to that.
0: It can be helpful to give you some different wording instead of always saying the same words, you still have to write from the heart.
1: We've got a staff member leaving this week.
0: Yeah, we do.
1: And at some point, I imagine, we will have to sign the novelty oversized card wishing him all the best.
0: Yes.
1: And I do wish him all the best, but I've got to try and come up with a creative way of saying the best for the future rather than just saying that, you know what I mean? So I can understand the whole ChatGPT. What can I say here that's kind of funny as well?
0: We had a former colleague who really needed ChatGPT to help him writing cards because he just wrote, Ralph. He never even wrote well wishes, just wrote his name. He's such a cat.
1: That'll do. 1-300-799-31. What are you using AI for?
0: I also saw people using it as a bit of a personal trainer. So if you're a hotel, you can take a photo of what equipment, how much time you have, and it will write a little workout plan for you.
1: Recipes as well.
0: Recipes. Mm-hmm. But I like the one they said that they use it as their journal.
1: The journal?
0: Their journal, because they said having a living journal with memory and interaction is insane and awesome. That wasn't on my bingo
1: That's
0: card
1: weird.
0: For this year.
1: Yeah, okay.
0: So it replies back and it's a friend? Dear journal.
1: My daughter's really into Harry Potter at the moment. That really sounds like the Chamber of Secrets where Tom Riddle writes back.
0: But what if it just says, harden up? Yeah. You're being a sook.
1: Drink some concrete. 1-300-799-31. What are you using AI for? AI4, easy for me to say. Give us a call. Morning Crew with Gabby and Dad at 7:20.
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15: 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X on

0: still the most streamed song on Spotify. It was for a while, I'm sure, over the weekend's Blinding Lights at 7:34. This is The Morning Crew with Gabby and Dan. We are talking AI this morning. What do you use your AI for? This is all inspired by my noticing of the consistent AI-generated event posters that we see pop up on our social media.
1: I see it on, like, Facebook as well. Someone will do a caption for a post and says, Gemini says.
0: Yeah. My wife, unfortunately, forgot to edit out the ChatGPT prompts when she sent an email to staff the other day. It happens. Jake's online. Jake, what do you use your AI for?
2: I use it for making obscene edits of photos, and I also use it to identify certain weeds around on the farm.
0: Sorry, they're two very separate things.
1: Obscene, I'm
2: correct,
1: scared
2: yeah.
1: to investigate what you mean by that.
2: Well, I've actually sent a few over on the Facebook page to you guys, and the second one I use it just to identify certain weeds I find on the farm that may have been sprayed or not.
1: Okay. Have there any of the weeds been interrupted? Okay, the obscene thing is you're fighting a wombat and a koala.
0: Right.
1: I was just going to say some of that could have been illegal, but it's not. They are ridiculous. Nice rig. Is that real or is that AI?
2: Oh, that's AI.
0: Of course it is. Sorry, look at the photos. It's
1: just the koala is taller than me.
0: The koala's as big as him. And there's just a bunch of cows watching on in the background.
1: That's very good.
0: That's very good indeed. Use your AI wisely, my friends. We've got local news coming up at the moment. Gabby with all the trending news we need to know, including, I believe, details on Austin Powers 4.
1: Yeah, baby.
0: Oh, we'll get to it in a moment.
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14: Good morning, Pat Gordon with your local news update. The Victorian Government has opened applications for a grant program which helps volunteer-led groups and neighbourhood houses provide food relief. Luke Francis reports.
15: Community groups across Victoria can now apply for funding through the 2026-27 Community Food Security Local Grants Program. Neighbourhood houses, multicultural, faith-based and volunteer-led organisations can apply for grants of up to $100,000 to support food relief initiatives, with applications closing on July 9. For the first time, up to $2 million has been set aside specifically for neighbourhood houses. Further details on the Community Food Security Program can be found on the state government's website.
14: This coming weekend, Hampton League clubs are set to throw their support behind the annual Connect Cup. The initiative, which began in 2024, exists to raise awareness of suicide prevention and strengthen community support for those doing it tough. Spokesperson Matt Jelly says clubs will be selling raffle tickets and funds raised will support access to Lifeline's accidental counsellor workshops.
16: Just equipping people to look out for your mates and then being able to respond if someone says, actually, I am struggling. You know, what do we do then? What's the next thing? So, yeah, it's great, and I encourage anyone to do it.
14: And for those in need of immediate crisis support, Lifeline is available on 13 11 14. Briefly in other news, the beloved Port Fairy Folk Festival has announced the first acts that will grace the stage during their 50th anniversary festival next March. Among the first 17 acts announced is Grammy-nominated American folk duo The Milk Carton Kids, renowned Scottish act Scary Vore, and ARIA Award winner John Butler.
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14: Hawksdale MacArthur slugged out a hard-fought win over Tattyoon in round 9 of Minnenera football, with Ben Reid's 6-goal haul helping the Eagles secure the 9-point victory. Elsewhere, Carrimut snuck by the SMW Rovers by 4 points. Penshurst were convincing winners over Moyston Wallora, and Glen Thompson Dunkeld fell to Lismore Derrenalum. And that's local news.
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0: Your 4-day forecast for Western Victoria, areas of morning fog, clearing to a partly cloudy day today with a slight chance of a shower and light winds. We're heading for a top of 13 in Hamilton, 14 in Warrnambool and Portland. Dropping down to 5 tonight. Tomorrow, a mostly sunny morning, but a possible afternoon shower, 14. Wednesday, the chance of another shower, 14. Thursday, partly cloudy, also 14.
17: Harvey Norman Hamilton, your local computer specialists.
0: And right now, it's 7 degrees.
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0: Swift, I knew it. I knew you. 7:44. 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
0: All right, Gabby, it is a big, big morning. We're about to trend here on The Morning Crew with Gabby and Dan. Hey, don't forget, coming up, another Helping Hand is happening after 8 o'clock this morning, not to mention $1,000 online with Gabby and Dan's Mad Minute. Right now, Gabby's got all the trending news we need to know today. What's going on?
2: I remember when your son was about 6, he laid on the ground and propped his head up and said to me, "Yeah, baby." How funny it was. So big rumours coming out of Hollywood that Mike Myers has finally signed a massive deal to bring back Austin Powers for the fourth time.
0: I'm excited and nervous about Austin Powers' impending return. The reason I say that is because Austin Powers was very good for its time.
2: It was
0: very
2: outrageous.
0: Funny. 97 to 2002, that's when the three movies came out. Brilliant. I feel like comedy's become a lot edgier since then in the 25 years since.
2: Yes, thank you.
0: But the funny thing is the whole point of Austin Powers is he's a relic from 30 years ago.
2: Yeah.
0: So ironically, he would be that if he came back to the big screen anytime soon.
2: No plot line yet, but Mike Myers has previously suggested that any new film would likely focus more on Dr. Evil than Austin himself. It feels quite time-warpy at the moment. We've got new Scary Movie, new Shrek, new Toy Story, by the sounds of it, a new Austin Powers.
0: There's so many new ideas coming through. What I will say quickly about Mike Myers is I watched the Michael movie over the weekend, and in that movie he plays like a New Yorker record executive to help Michael on his career. In Bohemian Rhapsody, Mike Myers played a Northern English record executive.
2: Oh, the same role.
0: So, same role, different accent. Mike Myers has been in the top two biopics of all time. In a similar role. So there you go. Useless Mike Myers fact for you.
2: Yeah, baby.
0: Yeah, baby. Oh, behave.
2: Behave. I forgot about that. Hey, Nicole Kidman has just celebrated her 59th birthday.
0: Happy birthday, Nick.
2: And one of the most talked about tributes came from her ex-husband, Keith Urban.
0: Oh, that's nice of him.
2: So a rare public gesture following their divorce. So he just shared an Instagram story. It's very simple. Just said, "Happy birthday, Nicole Mary," and a bajillion exclamation marks after it. But it seems that they are on quite good terms, despite there being a bit of a media beat up that things were cold between them with this divorce, and maybe he moved on with someone that he was touring with.
0: Yeah.
2: Seemingly friends with an ex.
0: I've never gone through a divorce, so I don't know, but
2: you've never really gone through a breakup either.
0: No, I've never gone through a breakup, really. I just married the first one that agreed to it. And,
2: and I'm holding on for dear life.
0: Absolutely. So, yeah, I don't know. It feels like you've always got to have a connection. If you share children, you share a house for a long time, there's always going to be that sort of connection there.
2: I definitely think with kids involved, you know, you've got to find a way to be amicable and make it work and be friendly. And I think that's a good representation.
0: Yeah.
2: But it doesn't always work that way. But good to know. I was also surprised she was 59.
0: How old did you think she was?
2: Don't know.
0: She has to be. She's been in movies for 30 years.
2: Yeah, but she just hasn't aged for a while.
0: Yeah, well, it's
2: she's actually getting better with age.
0: That's what money gets you.
2: Hey, some of Australia's biggest music stars missing out on millions in royalties, talking the likes of INXS, Kylie Minogue, Midnight Oil, AC/DC, because thousands of songs have been used without permission to train AI.
0: Really?
2: Yep. Also, scripts from Mad Max creator George Miller, novels by award-winning author Peter Carey. So APRA and AMCOS, the music watchdog, they're overboard at this.
0: Yeah, I can imagine.
2: And, you know, there was already discussions about, we'll let you use music.
0: Yeah.
2: But only on the right terms.
0: So it's interesting. You mentioned Kylie before. Did you see Kylie's been confirmed for that John Farnham concert in September?
2: Did you get approval from the AFL?
0: I found it really fascinating. The AFL had to tick off on it.
2: Sort of exclusion period something?
0: Well, the John Farnham concert, my understanding is it's on the Monday, and then the AFL Grand Final's on that following Saturday, so just 5 days later. And Kylie had to get a little bit of a tick.
2: I can understand why.
0: Yeah,
2: she's just a massive draw card for them, and then now she's also going to perform again.
0: Yeah.
2: So I can see why. But yeah, last year the federal government did announce it wouldn't allow AI companies to use Australian music, writing, film, art to train their tech. So this goes against it.
0: There you go.
2: Yeah.
0: All right, well, good luck to the lawyers. More trend news online, themorningcrew.com.au at 7:49. 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

0: Josh from us, I think. Like a Prayer 528. 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
0: Hey, Helping Hands coming up after 8 o'clock as well. If you've registered online at themorningcrew.com.au, you could be receiving a call from us very soon. There's so many deserving people out there. We're going to try and help as many as we can with a Helping Hand back soon on the Morning Crew with Gabby and Dan. Right now, though, it is time to give away $1,000, but you got to earn it with Gabby and Dan's Mad Minute.
1: 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Get all 10 correct. $1,000 is all yours. It went off last week. Why not try and do it again? Sorry, I'm out of breath. I just came back from the printer with 7 seconds to spare.
0: You jogged in. Yeah. I liked it. That's okay. 1-300-799-931. Call now. Play Bad Minute. Hopefully win yourself $1,000 with us. See how you go. We'll find out after the news. 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
11: 8 degrees in Melbourne, partly cloudy at top today, 15. It's 8 o'clock. Good morning. I'm David Armstrong. A senior Victorian Liberal member says she will be supporting One Nation at the state's next election. Colleen Harkin has quit the Liberals a week after attending a fundraiser for Pauline Hanson's party, and she says a number of other Liberal members have also walked away.
12: To be fair to the party, I won't tell you the numbers, but it has been a significant decline.
11: A man has been stabbed outside a block of flats in Port Melbourne. The 45-year-old was attacked on Bath Place off Knott Street last night. What's believed to have been a random attack, it came hours after a man was stabbed to death in the Geelong suburb of Noor Lane. Federal police say they have made the largest cocaine seizure in Australian history after an investigation which began in Queensland. Dusty Fitzpatrick has more.
13: Investigators say they've seized more than 2.7 tonnes of the drug hidden in shipping containers at Londonderry. The discovery of the cocaine, which has an estimated street value of $816 million, follows an investigation which began in Queensland. Police will allege the drugs initially arrived on a cargo ship which stopped at sea off the Great Barrier Reef. It's understood two small tenders then brought the stash ashore before it was driven down the east coast from Mackay to Sydney. Two men have been charged and are due in court again in August. Dusty Fitzpatrick, Sydney.
11: The Australian Medical Association is calling on governments to do more to help reduce ambulance ramping outside hospitals. In its annual ramping report card, it shows patients are waiting for longer outside hospitals than they were 5 years ago. The AMA's Dr. Daniel McMullen says more funding's needed to be allocated to the health workforce.
14: We need to invest in our hospital capacity, invest in our workforce. We need aged care and general practice supports to address the rising demand and the exit block. And we need consistent data across the country.
11: Independent costing show One Nation's plan to dramatically increase defence spending would cost taxpayers more than an extra $200 billion. Pauline Hanson has called for core defence spending to increase to 3.5% of GDP. Analysis released by the Parliamentary Budget Office shows compared to the current policy settings, this will cost the budget an extra $225 billion over the next decade. An unlicensed teen driving a Mazda 3 was caught driving at nearly double the speed limit at Campbellfield. The vehicle was detected at an alleged speed of 157 k's an hour in an 80 zone on Sydney Road. The 16-year-old returned a positive roadside drug test. The boy and two of his mates were forced to walk home after the car, which belongs to a family member, was impounded. In finance, the dollar, 70.18 US.
15: If you're not shopping at Premix King Portland, you're getting ripped off. Head in and see the friendly staff on Percy Street to get your weekend sorted with the king of weekly specials.
11: Alistair Clarkson wants his side to move on quickly from a dour 15-point win over Richmond. Cooper Trembath booted four as the Roos moved into the top 10. Clarkson says it was good to get the win in a game with just 16 goals kicked.
16: We're pretty happy to put that in the rear vision mirror 5 minutes after that game.
17: Yeah.
16: Well, we're really pleased to get the victory. It was a tough slog.
11: At the World Cup, Belgium was down to 10 men for the final 24 minutes against Iran, the match finishing in a nil-all draw. Uruguay and Cape Verde have just kicked off their match. Tennis legend Serena Williams has confirmed a wild card entry for Wimbledon this year, and Ben Stokes is to return for England in the third test against New Zealand after missing the second test due to a nightclub incident. And that's the latest news and sport.
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21: Good morning, Pat Gordon with your local news update. United Way Glenelg is exploring the possibility of re-establishing a toy library in Portland and is inviting community members to have their say through a new survey, Sam College reports.
22: Executive Officer Nicole Carr said the organisation has been investigating options to bring the much-loved community service back to Portland after several years without a local toy library. Ms. Carr says there's been strong anecdotal support, but before moving forward, they want to understand the level of community demand and identify the best model for long-term success. Funding commitments have already been secured to assist with the purchase of toys, equipment and startup costs. However, identifying a suitable venue remains one of the project's biggest challenges. Sam College, Ace Radio.
21: A remarkable Portland family whose commitment to caring for their community spans decades were recently recognised at the 2026 St John Ambulance Volunteer Awards in Melbourne. Emma Roberts has the story.
0: The Oxford family represent a rare three-generation legacy of volunteer service, leadership and frontline care in the southwest. Tony, who is St John's Senior Manager for Emergency Management and the Portland Division Manager, received a bronze commendation for his dedication during the 2022 floods. Tony's wife Brenda was also recognised at the awards for 20 years of service to the Portland community, while daughter Jamie, who is St John Clinical Services Manager, was acknowledged for 10 years of service. St John Ambulance Victoria CEO Gordon Botterite congratulated the trio and said the Oxford family embodies the organisation's values of compassion, service and community. Emma Roberts, Ace Radio.
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21: Portland has moved up to fourth spot on the Hampton League football ladder after extending their win streak to four matches on Saturday. After leading by 17 at the main break, the Tigers put the foot down in the second half at Port Ferry to eventually run out winners by 46 points. Elsewhere, Hamilton were unable to keep pace with the informed Koroit Saints, while North Warrnambool celebrated the win for Matthew Wines in his record-breaking game. And that's local news.
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23: Your 4-day forecast for Western Victoria. Areas of morning fog, clearing to a partly cloudy day today with a slight chance of a shower and light winds. We're heading for a top of 13 in Hamilton, 14 in Warrnambool and Portland. Dropping down to 5 tonight. Tomorrow, a mostly sunny morning, but a possible afternoon shower, 14. Wednesday, the chance of another shower, 14. Thursday, partly cloudy, also 14.
17: Harvey Norman Hamilton, your local computer specialists.
23: And right now, it's 7 degrees.
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2: Good luck.
23: Yes, the brand new week of Mad Minute starts right now. My name's Dan and so is the player. Hello, Dan.
25: Hello, Dan.
23: How was your weekend, mate?
25: Very good, very productive.
26: Oh, fantastic.
23: Okay, so not as leisurely, more productive.
25: Yeah, I mowed grass, but there's lots of grass to mow.
23: Fair enough, too. All righty, Dan, what are you spending $1,000 on? Lawn care?
25: Nah, probably race car fuel.
26: I was not expecting that at all.
23: Of course.
26: I get like a billy car or something more impressive.
25: No, I'm like an onion. I'm very complex. There's many layers.
26: I've realised.
23: I'm like an onion. Very good.
26: How strict of you?
23: 10 questions, 60 seconds, $1,000 on the line. We're going to kick things off with a bonus question answer. We gave this answer away just before Carrie and Tommy on Friday afternoon.
26: Waffles.
23: Okay. All good as I like onions, layers. Anyway, here we go. Come on.
26: Oh, sorry, Dan. There it is. Good luck. Where on your body would you wear a winkle picker?
25: Foot.
26: In Toy Story, what is the female cowgirl called? Someone who learns quickly is said to be like a what bird to water?
25: A duck.
26: What is 7:15 p.m. in 24-hour time?
25: 19:15.
26: What is the black part of your eye called?
25: Pupil.
26: In which city is this year's Commonwealth Games taking place?
25: Glasgow.
26: A pint of the black stuff refers to which brand of drink?
25: Guinness.
26: What currency is used on the island of Malta?
25: Pass.
26: Musician Drake had his start on which teen TV drama?
25: Pass.
26: How many players make up a team in Olympic beach volleyball?
25: Five.
26: In Toy Story, what is the female cowgirl called?
25: Jessie.
26: A currency used on the island of Malta?
3: Euro.
26: And musician Drake, how do you start on which TV drama?
4: Oh damn, that's all right. We got eight. So the ones you didn't get, musician Drake, how do you start on which teen TV drama? That was Degrassi.
26: Degrassi. Yeah,
4: sorry.
26: Degrassi.
4: Yeah, Dan was mowing Degrassi.
26: Degrassi.
4: On the weekend. How many players make up an Olympic beach volleyball team? That'd
26: just
4: be two.
26: Just the two.
4: It's a pair. 8 from 10, Dan. Great effort. We can't give you $1,000 today, mate, but good luck with your race car fuel.
3: That's all right. Hopefully I'll be quicker with my car than my answers.
26: Oh, you're pretty good.
4: You're good, mate.
26: You can again next month, my friend.
4: Well, we'll look forward to chatting to Dan then, mate. Have a great day. All the best with both lawn and racing. Degrassi, is it?
26: Degrassi. You're a bit like my auntie. It's Tangent. Target.
4: Yeah, Degrassi. Okay, very good. Well done to Drake. He's gone on to better things than Degrassi. Anyway, we will play Man Minute again this time tomorrow. It'll be like a one-step head start. Catch that bonus question.
26: No.
4: We're off the rails here in a bad way. It's the morning crew with Gabby and Dan. We'll straighten ourselves up and give away a helping hand in just a moment.
26: Oh, I'm feral.

0: So I just was just reminded of our quality radio I've had so far this morning that, yes, we do actually get paid for this.
1: We had a stupid byline. Professional amateurs? Was that what we were saying
0: once? I think that was that byline. Yeah, that's what we are here on The Morning Crew with Gabby and Dan. But don't stress, we've got plenty more still to come, including a helping hand in just a moment.
1: It just always infuriated me. By the way, happy birthday, Dad. Hope you're having a great day. Yeah. But he infuriated me for years, still does. By this one sentence, right?
0: Sorry, happy birthday, that is a slap. And now, back onto the sentence, yep.
1: No, so I went to university.
0: Yeah.
1: I have a bachelor's degree.
0: Yeah.
1: I studied and I got distinctions and high distinctions, right? So, great. I was your first child, your youngest child, and your first one to go through university.
0: Yeah.
1: And my dad called my degree, the clipboard girl.
0: Oh, the clipboard girl.
1: Yeah, because I did event management. Oh. So I always had headsets on, carrying around, you know, run sheets. He'd be like, oh, clipboard girl. That degree cost me $70,000. 3 years of my life and some sanity. Well, anyway, happy birthday, Dad.
0: Good to see you putting it to good use.
1: Oh, fantastic.
0: It's The Morning Crew with the clipboard girl.
1: Oh, and just my gears.
0: Just the radio volunteer at 21 past 8.
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0: Hit the greens for a brilliant cause. The Portland Memorial Bowls Club is hosting the Beyond Blue Super Bowl Trophy on Saturday, June 27. That's this Saturday. So teams will compete in two bowl triples to be the very first engraved on a stunning custom-made blue trophy.
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0: me some Teddy Swims. 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
0: 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We're trying to give away as much as we can to help many people in need, Gabby, because 2026, we're nearly halfway through it, but it has been a tough start to the year.
2: And literally, we're clearing out what's left of our kitty, financial year kitty for the show. So we're going to give away every dollar that we have left.
0: Absolutely. If you want to apply, please do, themorningcrew.com.au, because if you don't ask, you don't get. So we'll see how we go. We are now joined on the phone, though, by Kath, who's applied online. Kath, can you tell us what's been going on?
3: A little bit of a shock diagnosis. I've attended the breast clinic and came out with a very horror story. So I've had 12 months of visiting oncologies and hospitals.
0: So when you went in, was it just like a routine like mammogram? Were you experiencing any symptoms, or was it just a routine sort of checkup?
3: I just had a little nipple bleed, which I'm happy to tell people because some people misplace these as a papilloma. But it was something that the doctors didn't even pick up in a 2-day screening, and my gut feel said, "Can we check it out?"
2: Kath, it's a really important story that you're telling. Often these tests might be a bit embarrassing or sometimes a bit painful. You've got to be a bit vulnerable. But it's fantastic that it was caught, but I'm sorry that you're going through this process. Your Helping Hand, you want to get back into your golf.
3: Yes, I do. I've had to step away from the golf and the affordability to attend the golf as well.
2: Kath, I think golf is a great outlet and we'd really love to give you a helping hand to help go towards your annual renewal fees and give you a little bit of joy in what's been a really, really stressful 12 months for you.
3: Yes, it has, yes.
0: Well, Kath, I don't know how much the fees are, but I tell you what, have $500 and put that towards the fees, and if it's a bit too much, then take yourself out for a nice meal as well. But, Kath...
2: No, golf fees are expensive, friend.
0: Oh, I don't know. I'm judging it by my kids' sports fees. That's all I really know. Kath, have $500. Have a helping hand, and we wish you all the very best with everything moving forward.
3: Oh, that's wonderful. I couldn't be more grateful. Thank you so much.
0: Golf fees more than $500, are they?
2: Yeah. It really depends as well where you live.
0: Okay.
2: So, like, regionally, it's more affordable, I guess, cheaper. But, like, if you're in Melbourne, it can be, like, $40,000 a year or something.
0: $40,000?
2: $5,000 a year.
0: Golly.
2: Yeah, I know.
0: It's a whack-a-ball
2: around. There's really elite clubs where, you've got to be personally invited by a person that already plays and then be, like, vetted by the president. It's very la-di-da.
0: Very stonecutters. Anyway, that's Simpsons reference.
2: Oh, thank God. I was like, I don't know what's going on.
0: Helping Hands. Another one to tomorrow on the show. If you'd like to apply, please do themorningcrew.com.au.
2: And a good reminder from Kath to be in tune with your body.
0: Absolutely.
2: Go get checked out if you're ever a bit worried about something.
0: And don't necessarily take the first opinion. There you go, 25 to 9. Morning Crew with Gabby Dan. Local News coming up next.
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12: Good morning, Pat Gordon with your local news update. United Way Glenelg is inviting community members to inform a new survey as they explore the possibility of re-establishing a toy library in Portland. Sam College has the story.
13: A toy library could return to Portland, with United Way Glenelg now calling for community input. Executive Officer Nicole Carr says early feedback has been positive, but a survey will help determine demand and the best model for long-term success. Funding commitments are already in place to support the project, although a suitable location is still needed. The survey can be accessed via the United Way Glenelg Facebook page. Sam College, Ace Radio.
12: Three members of a dedicated Portland family were recognised at the recent 2026 St John Ambulance Volunteer Awards in Melbourne. Tony Oxford, who is St John's Senior Manager for Emergency Management and the Portland Division Manager, received a bronze commendation for his dedication during the 2022 floods. His wife Brenda was recognised for 20 years of service to the Portland community, while daughter Jamie was acknowledged for 10 years' service. Ahead of their 50th anniversary in March, the Port Ferry Folk Festival has announced its first lineup installment. Daniel Brewer has the story.
14: Among the first acts announced is Grammy-nominated American folk duo The Milk Carton Kids, renowned Scottish acts Gary Vaughan, Northern Irish songwriter Joshua Burnside, and ARIA Award winner John Butler. The inaugural lineup announcement included 17 acts, 11 of them internationals, hailing from the likes of England, Ireland, Spain, the US or Scotland.
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12: Brakesome Wallacedale escaped with a win in round 9 of Southwest District football after a seesawing contest with Coleraine. The two sides traded leads at each of the breaks, with the Saints kicking 3-2 in the final quarter to secure a 4-point victory. Elsewhere, Cavendish claimed a low-scoring encounter with Tirandara by 15 points, while Dartmoor and Westerns also recorded convincing wins. And that's local news.
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0: Your 4-day forecast for Western Victoria, areas of morning fog, clearing to a partly cloudy day today with a slight chance of a shower and light winds. We're heading for a top of 13 in Hamilton, 14 in Warrnambool and Portland. Dropping down to 5 tonight. Tomorrow, a mostly sunny morning, but a possible afternoon shower, 14. Wednesday, the chance of another shower, 14. Thursday, partly cloudy, also 14.
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0: And right now, it's 7 degrees.
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0: side at 8:45. This is the Morning Crew with Gabby and Dan. I'm going to press play on this because I know we're about to talk about Vegemite.
1: The happy little Vegemite, as bright as bright can be. We all enjoy our Vegemite for breakfast, lunch and tea.
0: Notice they said tea, not dinner. Anyway.
2: Every single week because we love our Vegemite. We all enjoy our Vegemite. It was a
0: Vegemite song.
3: Vegemite is releasing, I believe today, a new option.
0: Oh.
3: It is called Vegemite Kids.
0: Vegemite Kids.
3: Yes. Okay. So it's going to be a milder version of your classic Vegemite, designed for maybe younger taste buds, fussy adults, you fit that category.
0: I do.
3: Or even tourists. So it features 50% less salt, a lighter colour and a smoother, more easily spreadable texture than the original. If it ain't broke, don't fix it.
0: Well, it's broke because it's crap, but why?
3: I like it personally.
0: Nah, it's horrible. I don't know, the majority of Australians seem to like it. Yes. I don't get it.
3: But you're a sweet man. I'm a savoury person.
0: Oh, right. No, I do, yeah. I don't know what it is about Vegemite. I've just had it a couple of times, and every time it's left a sour taste in my mouth. Not literally. But
3: I don't think you need Vegemite Kids. Just use less or add more butter. We don't need a whole new variety of it, do we?
0: Yeah.
3: It's like saying salt is too salty and someone creates a less salty salt. Or a less peppery pepper.
0: I'm with you.
3: I think it's unnecessary, but it's got some people incredibly fired up.
0: Yeah.
3: Un-Australian to change it. How are we supposed to raise resilient kids if they're raised on weak Vegemite? Go hard or go home.
0: Yeah, okay.
3: It's pretty funny.
0: That's pretty good. They do this every now and then. What did they do? Vegemite 2.0 or something at one point in history.
3: That had, I think, cream cheese from
0: it. Yeah, it had a bit of a cheesy go at
3: and
0: it.
3: And there was Vegemite shaker fries from Macca's.
0: Oh, yes,
3: was that
0: yes.
3: A thing?
0: Yep, I think you're right. Yep.
3: And Hugh Jackman likes baked beans on Vegemite toast. And I think he's actually onto something.
0: No.
3: I don't think baked beans are salty enough. So then to have it on Vegemite toast adds that salty umami kind of flavour.
0: Well, listen, I guess they're appealing to people like me. I've tried Vegemite. I didn't like it. I've never gone back. So maybe the mild version, it probably won't, but it could tempt me to give it another crack.
3: If you need it, I believe it's in stores.
0: Okay. All right.
3: Good luck.
0: Okay.
3: It's not for me.
0: No, but again,
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10: 8 degrees in Melbourne, partly cloudy at top today, 15. It's 9 o'clock. Good morning. David Armstrong. Education experts claim the record number of student suspensions in Victorian schools is evidence of a broken system. New data reveals around 150 students are suspended each school day. Associate Professor Lisa McKay-Brown at the University of Melbourne says ultimately it is a decision that falls to the principal.
11: Principals are dealing with a balancing act here, because they've got to not only protect the young person who the difficulties are happening for, but they have to also protect staff and other students.
10: A 15-year-old boy is fighting for life after being hit by a car at Mickleham. The boy is riding a bike along Donnybrook Road last night when he was hit. The car stopped at the scene. The driver has spoken to police. The opposition's urging Labor to scrap its tax changes. New data shows auction clearance rates at their lowest level in years. Here's Federal Politics editor Michael Packie.
12: The auction clearance rate has sunk well below 50%, a level not seen since the start of the COVID pandemic. The opposition argues the government's changes to capital gains, negative gearing and trusts has eroded investor confidence. Deputy Liberal leader Jane Hume is urging the Greens not to pass Labor's legislation.
13: No wonder people aren't selling. They're choosing not to sell.
12: But government MP Tim Ayres claims it's creating a fairer playing field for first home buyers.
13: Because of the difficult but necessary changes that the government has made here.
12: The Greens are keeping their cards close to their chest as to whether they'll back the tax reforms before Parliament rises for the winter break in a fortnight. Michael Packey, Canberra.
10: A key Victorian independent says she won't be joining a new community party in a bid to take on One Nation and increase her fundraising capacity. A number of so-called teals are planning to join forces. They argue the political landscape has changed since they were first elected and a loose party structure is now required. But Melbourne-based federal MP Monique Ryan says it's not for her.
14: The governor's passed laws in the last term of parliament, which makes life much easier for the parties and much more difficult, much more challenging for independents and for small parties. But I continue to take them on as an independent in the House. It's what Kuyong has elected me to do. That's what I intend to continue to
10: Peace talks between the United States and Iran have been suspended after the US president threatened Tehran. Here's Channel 9's US correspondent Lily Greer.
15: There are concerns high-stakes peace talks in Switzerland are now stalled after US President Donald Trump threatened Iran over social media. Trump posted to the platform Truth Social, America will hit Iran very hard again if they don't stop their, quote, highly paid proxies in Lebanon from causing trouble. The ongoing conflict between US ally Israel and Hezbollah in Lebanon, a major topic of discussion in those negotiations today, which ran for around 80 minutes. Work is now going on behind the scenes to keep these discussions on track. In the United States, Lily Greer.
10: And finance the dollar, 70.18 US.
16: If you're not shopping at Premix King Portland, you're getting ripped off. Head in and see the friendly staff on Percy Street to get your weekend sorted with the king of weekly specials.
10: AFL club chief executives meet on the Gold Coast this week. Tasmania, fixturing and the long-term plans for State of Origin all on the agenda. Uruguay leads Cape Verde 2-1 at half-time after scoring 6 minutes into injury time in their World Cup match. Wyndham Clark has won the US Open by one stroke from fellow American Sam Burns. 44-year-old Serena Williams has sealed a comeback with a wild card for the Wimbledon women's singles draw. And Australia's completed a 3-0 clean sweep of its three-match 2020 series against Bangladesh with a 7-wicket win. That's the latest news and sport.
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17: I'm Pat Gordon with your local news headlines. A Portland family whose commitment to caring for their community spans decades were recognised at the recent St John Ambulance Volunteer Awards in Melbourne. Tony Oxford received a bronze commendation for his dedication during the 2022 floods. His wife Brenda and daughter Jamie were recognised for 20 and 10 years of service respectively. To sport, and Branksome Wallacedale escaped with a 4-point win in round 9 of Southwest District football after a seesawing contest with Coleraine. Elsewhere, Cavendish claimed a low-scoring encounter with Tirandara by 15 points, while Dartmoor and Westerns recorded convincing victories. And that's local news.
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19: Your four-day forecast for Western Victoria. Partly cloudy today with a slight chance of a shower and light winds. An overnight low of 5 degrees and then tomorrow, a mostly sunny morning, possible shower in the afternoon and a top of 14. Wednesday, showers and 14. And for Thursday, a partly cloudy day and another top of 14 degrees. Today, Hamilton expecting a max of 13. 14 for Casterton and Portland and the coast.
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need on Mix FM. I don't think anyone needs a man or a woman at the moment, just needs some half-decent thermal underwear. It's cold, it's wet and it's foggy, but we're all about music that makes you feel good here on Mix. My name's Court, hanging with you till 12 o'clock today. And if you didn't see the news over the weekend, a huge name in Australian music is coming to the region for a massive music festival. Deets after Olivia Rodrigo's Drop Dead. Right now, Milky and Mole Grab, Just the Way You Are. Keep it on Mix.

When you're scrolling through your Facebook and Insta and all of your friends seem to be soaking up the sun somewhere else, it's okay. We're still here. Mix FM.

0: Guy Sebastian on Mix. He's coming to Hamilton later on in the year. And next year, another huge name in Australian music is coming to the region. John Butler, one of the massive, massive acts that are coming to the Port Ferry Folk Festival in March next year. It's the 50th Folk Festival and there is an epic lineup. You want to make sure you get your tickets. They are on sale now. Coming up for you inside the next 5 minutes, Oasis and Don't Look Back in Anger. It's not bad advice, especially when it comes to buying tickets. Don't miss your chance. It's music that makes you feel good right here on Mix.
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0: Tyler on Mix FM's All Hit Workday with Court. The Super Bowl is coming to Portland this weekend. 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

0: Benson Boone on Mix right across Western Victoria, coming at you after 10 o'clock. The kid that loves to rock his Crocs, and yes, he does wear them with socks. Couldn't even if I wanted to. The Kid Laroi, he says his Crocs are essential, absolutely essential, can't live without them. Honestly, it's just too cold for me to wear Crocs at the moment, but I feel the same way about my slippers. The Kid Laroi dropping in for you after 10 o'clock. We'll get the latest in local news headlines next.
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